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0: Take it on the run, and either take it himself or find somebody else in the field. He has that's all of that. We don't want to be a broken record, but there's a lot of those that today. We're under a new head coach. That one.
3: You tell me.

0: One thing that comes from practice, like, a lot of things.
1: You can't.
0: I'll put more stuff.

0: national anthem.
1: This is a... McLaughlin here. I'm joined by Cameron Dragon football head coach, Peyton Burgoyne, coach.

and we're points about wanting to get back. And wanting to.

Love.

The second game of the season, and it's still a non-conference game. Lost to Harvard and KPI. KPI is shaping up to be a pretty tough conference. So is the MEC, where the Cameron Dragons play. Got some games later in the season that might be a bit of a challenge for them. Maryville's in that conference, and they're always pretty dominant. I'd like to take up and thank some of our sponsors, including our school, Tire Pros of Cameron, Cameron Co-op Elevator, Liebrand Jewelry in Cameron, O'Donnell Motor Company, and Twin Creeks Tire. Big thank you to all of them for supporting our broadcast and letting us bring it to you on midvid.com and tonight on 99.3 FM and 1360 AM on KMRN. As we've got everybody going out to the field, we might be looking at an early start here. Game time was supposed to be 8 p.m., about 7:55-ish, and we've already got 12 on the clock, so looking forward to it. Some spot. Ready for the kick.

0: No, not at all. We'll see how the offense looked here. We mentioned a lot on the ground last time. See how things are different with Cameron having a bit of a different defense. Cameron and Washington have a bit similar structure, at least, so it's going to be a good test to see if it's a shootout game tonight, see if anybody tries to get anything going in the air like they could in the last one. Got 24 passing yards on the season in that last game. They're lined up receiver to the far side, the wing back to the near side, and this one, the handoff. Down after a very short, maybe not even.
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0: Good job there originally, though, by Ryland Brown.
2: News on Carmen Roberts on mistrial in the Lindsey Clancy murder trial after jurors failed to reach a verdict on the charges against. To the news.
3: She did a horrible, horrible.
0: Got a three back set.
3: Can't be worse.
0: Between the hatches.
3: But I guess they're going to go through another trial. It's too bad.
2: The president speaking to reporters in the Oval Office. Clancy's defense team says she was not guilty due to insanity caused by postpartum psychosis. Raising the chance of an interest rate hike.
4: U.S. employers adding 162,000 jobs in August, blowing past economist projections.
2: Fox's Hillary Barsky, America's listening to Fox News.
0: Kind of half back to the left. Now we've got a shotgun formation, two receivers to the near side. This one snapped.
5: Clear skies.
0: Sunny
5: skies
0: down about 10 minutes 30 seconds ago here in the first quarter.
5: Lowest dip down to about 73
6: tomorrow night.
5: Clear skies. Thunderstorm
0: this
5: Sunday, high of 94,
0: able to move
5: 92, partly cloudy Monday. I'm staff meteorologist Derek Height. Right now it's 88 degrees.
1: For Cameron Hamilton and all around classic country favorites on US 3 p.m.
0: Edges out. Got another. Yeah, gotta watch the ball. No matter where you are on the line, that might have been Ryland Brown. It's gonna be all stuff like on the draft. And now, Dragon territory. It goes to the 47 on the other side.
7: I've been in years.
0: It is under center. He's got two backs, one on the wing. One receiver out far to wide.
7: There's a
0: the near side. He's got a head. Yeah, why?

0: They do.
1: And it's been a since I've heard from a wife.
0: No, no,
1: no. I know I
0: just want to hand it off. And
2: to the outside, that speed and power. Push it into the end zone, great open to drive here.
1: In this prison,

0: I think they're lining up to go for two here.
1: No, I can't be free to go and see.
0: As now. Ready on the kick is Rob. W. That happened. So we'll go. 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

0: Cameron Crackett. It looked to me like he gave himself 9-yard line. Looks like they're going to give a holding call. Raggins. That's going to set him up.
1: Up one. Back himself up.
0: That's not here. Moved all the way back.
2: So sexy looking.
0: We're going to move it this one inside the 15.
2: I know from the feeling that it comes from the heart.
1: How about my long throw? It only took him 5 plays to go 65 yards. That early touchdown on the 19-yard run.
0: What a way. And it's not going to go.
2: I wouldn't know where to start.
1: We're going to see a lot of running for them, too, as
2: every time
1: it looks like they gave them a pretty courteous, though.

0: And so Cameron Dress.
1: Every time I look you over, so real to life it seems.
0: They'll get some help with this penalty.

0: Now a first down for Cameron Dragons. Still lead 7-0.
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0: Hands this one off. It's about 6 yards or so. That's Jones keeping it off, keeping it up himself. A little bit of misdirection on that play.
2: That's what Cameron in the wishbone look. A lot of misdirection, a lot of movement, pre-snap, just trying to adjust the look and see what the defense is reacting, looking for, trying to get that pre-snap edge.
0: They set up now with a second

0: Yeah, Tyler Jones, he wanted to back, but instead kept it and quickly reversed field the other way where the open hole was for the first down and a nice 6-yard run. After that, first and 10, right up. Backs on the wings, two backs. This one moved up.
1: Wow.
0: Looks like Jones gets it himself again for another quick option up the middle.
2: And I love.
0: Going to get him about 6 and 4 coming up for the Cameron Dragons. Ball on the far side head. Jones very first in this one.
2: My dream, my joy.
0: Under 6 minutes and 30 seconds to go here. Second and 4, ball 46-yard line.

0: Good job there by Clevenger to wrap him up. Otherwise, he would have been off to the races. Or even bigger. Excuse me, the fourth. And now, another first and 10. So Cameron did not like that drive from Lawson being able to. Now they're coming in hot on this drive. First and 10, ball in the 44. And stop the back 40. Right on the 40-yard line. They're getting a great push up front here early on. As what when we got the two deeps from Lawson, there were only three down linemen listed to come to starting, and against a team that so much relies on that run, it is extremely tough to get any momentum unless you're bringing in those linebackers. You can even look in the box right now. I'm going to count maybe six in that box. Second, six. And he gets to about 41, 42. Official's going to mark him at the 41. Benson Smith, the main back, the junior running back for the Cameron Dragons in this run-heavy offense. Haven't been working
1: for
0: him
1: Cameron,
0: a whole lot.
1: Hamilton, and all around the Crossroads area. Class three favorites on
0: three
1: U.S. Country 1360
0: so far,
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0: One receiver around from near to four. And now, and this one's going to be. Jones carried

0: defensive pushes. People like to compare quarterback to Lamar Jackson, but I think that he's a little bit more Cam Chattabu. He takes it on. Takes it head on, and now first and 10, 32-yard line. And incomplete. That was Colton Flick. He was looking for right around the 20-yard line.
1: Had him wide open, too.
0: Had a look. Play.
2: And she.
1: And for the first time when we're actually in the game of ball, stops. It's been a pretty quick quarter so far. You look at this drive already. It's almost been 5 minutes off the clock.
2: I put a
0: pony on the right on the 32-yard line. One receiver. He works his way.
2: There is no
0: equal. Give him the 28-yard line according to our lines.
2: Prove I'm right.
0: Aaron Childs. Head linesman is Daniel Pullman. Linesman judge Robert Burris.
2: I'll never have to plead.
0: Coming up for the Cameron Dragons. One man is out wide to the far side. Another three backs set the wishbone formation that they tend to favor heavily, and it looks like we've got a timeout on the field. And so in 99.3 FM and 1360 AM.

0: to my heart.
1: He hits Levi Reichard on that one.
0: You hold in your hand.
1: Levi Reichard. Say the crowd for being generous. That pop. We thank you for KMRN and for watching for free on vidbid.com. Go back and watch it on demand as well. Also available on Roku and Fire TV devices. Here's Joe. He's taken down. Not much of a gain, give about 2 yards.
0: Again.
2: For a split second there, I thought he was going to pitch it out. He had to run it behind him.
0: Skies are gone.
2: That was Colt Flynn. Maybe with the end, but he could
0: have
2: stopped
0: him. It
1: doesn't look like anybody is down on the field from what I see.
0: You belong.
1: What a quick conclusion. Nobody was down. Perhaps somebody just had a hit to their video, but we could not quite see.
2: Even with the sun no longer here,
0: and
2: very
0: nothing
2: nice.
0: Else
1: absolutely,
0: matters.
1: That's why they moved the game time to 8 o'clock.
0: Again.

Another great play for Riker. First goal. Riker at the right. Now we get trying to put this one up. See what I'm going to touch your lips. Looks like we're going to get a

0: Man on the kick.
1: You've got 3 KMR.

0: on Cameron Dragons football. I want to bring this one up.
1: Great job there by Miles Russell with the open field tackle while running in. Jameson Quinson there.
0: And question another name that people know from the basketball team, the multi-sport athlete that puts their spots off the field.
1: That drive bomb by 50-play, 86-yard drive. Almost took 8 minutes off the clock.
0: Now they set up a first and 10 front.

0: Yeah, that was Glenn Langman down the big boy up front for Cameron Convention. Now a 7-10 for Lawson after
1: for Cameron. All around the crossroads area, you've got classic country favorites on US 99.

0: set him up with. We're going to officially say it's the third spot, the 35. I want to be wanted. So that. Five yards to go. Hungry Cameron defense.
1: Yes, I'm trying to get that momentum and make this a quick three and out. Looks like speaking about, I think we're going to run out of time here on the game clock.
0: Not see anyone signal for a timeout, but could have. Like the officials are going to. They're going to move this one back. I still don't see a flag.
1: Looks like there's something here, possibly a charter flick as well. He was out on the field and had to come off after that play. Sure. Maybe that was the pause here, which is why there was no delay again. Fox got the time. Setting the flick.
0: Now this one, a hand up. It's a rough. Smith gets a sizable gain, enough to move in Cardinal territory.
1: It's going to be the last play of our first quarter here.
0: And this is

0: That girl. Here in Cameron.
1: As I stepped down from the train, and there to meet me
0: negative.
1: Is my and Papa.
0: Give a lot to New York. So
1: and
0: second row coming up. Cameron Grant. Maybe wants so easily move down the field.
2: Like cherries,
0: it's Jack good Jesse.
2: To

0: And they're not starting this drive out very well. I mean, that, send somebody a note. You've got to be very disciplined, very careful. Standing, somebody to know,
1: though the paint is cracked and dry. And there's that old oak tree that I used to play on.
0: Both of these teams rely so heavily on having
1: down the lane
0: backfield.
1: With my sweet
0: now it's
1: Mary,
0: 17.
1: Hair of gold and lips like
0: maybe
1: cherry.
0: We finally see another
1: it's
0: path
1: to touch the green grass of home.
0: And here's another

0: Got a man that's just
1: wake
0: to you
1: on me. The Ray Walls
0: above the chain
1: on me. And I realized that
0: yes,
1: I was only dreaming.
0: That's gonna make it a 39.
1: For there's a garden, there's a sad old padre.
2: Does make things a lot more manic.
1: Arm in arm, we'll walk at daybreak.
0: Now 39, 42 yard line.
1: That's the green grass.
0: The second quarter of action. 10 and 23.

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0: Coming up, looks like the Cardinals are going to bring up a punting unit. The first round.

0: Now Cameron Dragon, pretty good field position here. Didn't even rely on the touchdown man.
1: Ball
0: looks like it's going in his direction.
2: Seven play drive there for Boston.
0: 10 minutes, 3 seconds to go here in the second quarter. Dragon's still. Change that here as Jones goes under center. And a motion in the back. One handed.
1: Want to live or die young and live

0: One man out on the near side. That's on a handoff. Smith again.
1: It was. Great job there by Smith. As you mentioned, to fight for the extra yards after initial contact at the line of scrimmage, it looked like that play was going to be more difficult, but he was able to fight for, looks like, 5 more yards.
0: Smith, a very bullheaded runner. Seems like that's how Coach Taylor Boyne is coaching all of his guys. We see a lot of

0: executed at that coffin. Really well. They've been working up together pretty good at what the opposite side. That's something that they were just unable to do against Odessa. So this is them in their work again. And this pitch back out to Vincent Smith to the far side edge. In between the hashes, he'll get about a 2 yard ball to 48 in lost territory.
1: You'll move it. Cameron, Wong, no one. So whichever side of the field has more space. Ball now lined up in the middle. Open that up a little bit.
0: Not only that, seeing the misdirection is working. Dropping back.

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0: This is going to be now from our own 47. Be 100% sure where the ball spotted after the penalty. Correct.
2: My hat don't hang fire. On the same nail too long.
0: Layman story. Five more. And I'm going back to the fourth. Cameron Griffin has been holding. So it's second and 18.
2: I've got a rambling fever.
0: They line up wishbone formation. Receiver out to the near side. Receiver here on the near side for Cameron.
2: Someone said
0: went
2: ever gave
0: half a second
2: damn,
0: too long.
2: The damn sure told you wrong.
0: Again, Cameron.
2: I've had rambling fever all along.
0: What was a great start to the drive? Become a great wreck. Yeah, they start on the 35. Two receivers

0: And rot away like some old house.
1: Cameron's trying to change that.

0: almost coming up. Great job. Hang on to a perfect execution, though. His eyes were in the backfield the entire time, reading Jones the entire way. So that. On the 45. Rock was coming pretty close. Was gonna touch. Looks like the officials, they're gonna mark up on the 39 of Watson territory.
1: Wanna shout out our sponsors real quick here at this team. Then we got the Cameron Cameron Libra. Of Cameron, O'Donnell Motor Company of Cameron, and Twin Creek Tire in Cameron. Of course, once again, our sponsors, TNS Tire Pro here in Cameron.
0: Now,

gain on that one. Sending me these lovely like that Leland Linton on the carrots. They were playing Warsaw. Now they feel like they can open up the field. Via pretty prevented. Cameron running to the line to get set up on defense. This one a to Smith.

0: to go. Finally take it down the side of the field. Here in the second quarter. 4-1.
1: I don't know.
0: Here Dave
1: goes.
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0: 99.3. And looking for that one to get all the way to the call it the Cameron's territory.
3: And the Pulliam again, bigger man in the backfield, more of a bruiser.
0: Plays that full. He's the man you want going up in those tough looks. A bit of. Well, set up again, three back. Under center is Smith. Hands this one off. Hit Elijah Fitz, sophomore, as he gets about 7 yards on that one. Pushes it up to the 40-yard line. Of you, my body trembles.
1: But you're not
0: on the keeper.
3: Right up. There's nothing that right now Cameron can do about it.
0: But now this offense working pretty well. They have diversified their playbook a little bit. No handoff. Another run. Looks like it's a 2-yard. For Smith, second and eight, ball on the 34-yard line. We're now under 4 minutes, picking down from 340. Second and eight after the 2-yard gain. It's going to be directed out wide to the near side as they line up another three-back set, one man on the wing.
3: I like giving a lot of space.
0: And we've got Cameron offside.
3: Yep,
0: wait for the official call, and yes, it is.
3: Again, he can't be having
0: Cameron very eager in this one, it seems. That I believe their third jump penalty.
3: Oh, you're correct. Is that a second eight now? Second three.
0: 3:19 to go. Second quarter. Bit under center. Receiver out wide to the near side. Back. They hand this one off. Just made this one even harder.
3: Good luck bringing a guy with his size down. Uses all of

Me. Now, getting in that armor to try and throw them off, but they are going to have the kick.

0: And that's going to go
1: until the day. Classic country favorites on U.S. Country 13.

0: Thank you.
1: Been dreaming a lot since
0: then.
1: And they're about it now.
0: 3 minutes left.
1: Changes going through the stages.
0: Kick it.
1: Corners in my life.
0: Now this one feels. Looking this one up the phone. And he's got.
1: Late. Waiting for the moon to say goodnight. And I could cry for the time I've wasted.
0: But that's a lot. Leading the charge.
1: And I just watched.
2: Cap here for the long
1: time somehow. But there's
2: 61 yards. 7th play. Capped off by that 34 yard. Touchdown run by Julio. Make it 14-6. Cardinals.
0: Now the camera drops up here. With 27 yards on their own side. And Jones under center. Hands this one off.
1: Going through. Coming around the corner.
0: After a little

0: Thanks for the Cameron Dragons in this one. A lot of those jump in the gun.
1: I know.
0: I did not
1: want to be involved.
0: David Boyne is going to want to clean this up for sure. It's something that he was working on in practice this week, clean up the fundamentals. But now, having to clean up the pacing issue. 3 yards now for the Cameron Dragons after the 5 yard penalty. Two men out wide to the near side.
2: Who do you think I am? He said.
3: 5 yards back if it is.
2: I said, well, I didn't know.
3: If it is.
0: That was.
2: And I turned 55 about 11 months.
0: Now 2:18 left to go.
2: Miami. Whiskey down.
0: Cameron Dragon sending one man deep out wide to the near side. Men in wheel route out of the backfield.
2: Was watching Ironsides on TV.
0: Now,

0: on that. That spot by
1: your head.
2: A little curl route. Put it a little too high for him. Saw your linebacker there kind of shielding him as well. And Dawson Smith, maybe he was trying to avoid the pick there.
1: Ain't that three things?

0: For the first dance. Now,
1: and
0: one man out.

0: Heather brings up with the clock winding down 18 yards. To a 20-yard completion. The second one up. My God, it is. Well. And in
1: little
0: and in now
1: about old
0: now set
1: and watermelon wine.
0: Cameron is taking their time here on this drive. Right after a second and 10 coming up.
1: I had to
0: 21
1: catch
0: left here.
1: A plane up to Atlanta that next day.
0: Cameron
1: for my room.
0: Jones lining up under center with three back.

0: That's the poor form.
1: Because of that law, to get a timeout, they lost it. Try to get the ball back.

0: It looks like. And he did not. So, yeah, okay.
1: Somewhere.
0: And so.
1: I still need

0: make it.
1: Would be in the draft, minute 6 to go here in the half.
0: Lose it all tomorrow.
1: Becker and Dave Goodwin Field, Roman Fisher and Paul McLaughlin. Let's pick back. Step down and give him 2 yards. Got a scoring drive summary here for that one for Cameron. About a 2 minute drive play. Capped off by a 24-yard touchdown pass. Now to Robinson.
0: Another
1: now Talon Smith going under center. He's got 3 backs and out wide. Side. As looks like

0: Lemon drink.
1: I'm losing that you has and you third are all I've got.
0: The hat.
1: Thanks a lot.
0: Hasn't been utilized as
1: thanks
0: much.
1: Thanks a lot.
0: Under-
1: you like
0: I'm trying to hand this one off.
1: I won't do anything you want me to. Here now, that's you've done. Really got me on the spot. Thanks a lot.
0: Play
1: thanks a lot.
0: And go breath.
1: Still I would
0: at the clock. Figure one. Figure one more playing. They're going up gingerly to the line. Extending like two men out wide.
1: And it looks as if you're
0: the
1: just
0: out of the
1: what
0: shot.
1: What
0: over the left.

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0: locally owned.

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1: Guys, watch one of those animal shows on Discovery Channel. There was a guy inventing a shark bite suit. There's only one way to test that. All right, Jimmy, got that shark suit on, looks good. 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
2: Well, all right.

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1: I'm Tom Bergotti. The Lindsay Clancy murder trial ends in a mistrial. She'd been charged with strangling her three young children. The defense claimed Clancy suffered from postpartum psychosis. Fox's Brian Yenis is in Plymouth, Massachusetts.
2: This jury sent a final note saying that, quote, with a heavy heart, they could not reach a unanimous decision in deciding whether or not Lindsay Clancy was criminally responsible for killing her three children.
1: Defense lawyer Kevin Reddington says there was a single holdout juror who opposed a not guilty by reason of insanity verdict. Clancy can be retried. Flying this Labor Day weekend will be more expensive.
3: With ongoing conflicts in the Middle East driving up the price of jet fuel, AAA says travelers are paying about 2% more for airfare over the Labor Day holiday weekend than they did this time last year.
1: That's Fox's Jonathan Seri. 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
4: Here's a look at your forecast. An extreme heat warning continues until 8 p.m. Tuesday night. Lows dip down to about 74 tonight under clear skies. Sunny skies again tomorrow. Daytime highs approaching 96. Lows dip down to about 73 tomorrow night. Clear skies. Slight chance of thunderstorm. 94, 92, partly cloudy Monday. I'm staff meteorologist Derek Height. Currently 84.
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0: mixed in. But what we've seen is a
1: on the Cameron side of things after the first half for more passing yards than rushing and almost 200 of them. And I mean, this one just has been a shootout to this point, a 14-14 score, meaning especially when you consider

0: It seems any time a pass is successful, it's for... yards on three carries. Smith, 25 yards. That touchdown. Smith, 24 yards. And you have Bates as well with one carry and 2 yards. Other side for Cameron. 3 yards. The air and a touchdown pass. That one, 24 yarder. That's his only catch so far. You have right there. And then you have Blake as well. 3 carries, 13 yards. One of those that you mentioned, the Carter Flint, being the touchdown. And
1: and

0: feel more so than Lawson. Be interesting to see if they clean that
1: you
0: up.
1: Got classic coming out here on U.S. Country 1360 and really 99.1 KMRN.
0: And get this number one, not season, but under paper point. And then they finally get
2: now it all and comes back like
0: my apologies there. They get the start ball for the second half, unless we see maybe a little
2: for a drink.
0: From what they could kick the ball deep. Both returns have started inside of the 5-yard line, I believe, for Cameron. And you had the one even with the penalty, so that backed him up further after a decent return. But we'll see

0: You see, no.
1: But someday.
2: Two-point conversion on the next touchdown. But you won't. Your penalties, of course. It's on each side. Only four into. Negative. 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

0: 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Mean that you
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0: I mean, we only had seven
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at the end of CDF. Oh, that was mine. Again. Midday. And watching on midday. 3 FM, 1368. Now, we get through to start working on that. Well, you know,

Leon.

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1: I picked up my shovel and I walked to the mine. I loaded 16 tons
0: in front of us here at the boat and getting ready to tape the field. Once again, final thoughts here at half.
1: What do you get?
0: I was raised in all, the cane break by an old mama line. Order can't know a high tone won't
1: make me walk the line. You load
0: Cameron.
1: 16 tons.
0: Sent to return. You got two return men standing another around the 5-yard line. For the dragon. Looks like that's going in. Carter flip. Ready to kick things off here. Quarter number 3 is Lawson. Another. Sends one end over end deep right up the middle and caught by Flick around the 9-yard line. He's waiting for his blockers now. Goes to the outside, makes one man miss. Tiptoes. Will be forced out of bounds at around the 25-yard line.
1: What do you get?
0: That is where the Dragons offense will come back out here.
1: St. Peter, don't you call me because I can't go.
0: Another outside head.
1: Kicking
0: game. This expert flip friends. Able to find those outside edges. That's kind of been the difference between these two.
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0: Looking to pass here on the first play. A quarter number 3, and it's 30-yard line on the near side by Riker. Before he swung out of bounds, make it 2nd and 5. Little bubble screen, they like the matchup as you saw here on the near sideline, the corner, Jackson Quinstonberry, 8-11 receiver Levi Reichert Jr. Look, fields now, Reichert on the far side here for the 2nd and 5. Looking to pass again. The intended receiver that time, Bolton Flip.
1: I was
0: you can see that. Makes me think that. But, gonna bring up 3rd down here for Cameron at its 30-yard line. Up this 3rd quarter of play, and it looks like there might be some miscommunication in the huddle, forcing Coach Tate Revoine to call an early timeout to avoid a delay of game penalty. 11:17 left in this 3rd quarter, and the Dragons already using up one of their timeouts. Step aside here during the timeout, take a quick break, and then we'll be right back here on Hit Bit.
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0: Welcome you back here out of the timeout. 5 to go. Now I tremble at the thought of losing you. And I'm now just maybe and that's going to be big to approach. See both officials spotting it at the 40.
1: Well, I open my mouth.
0: Notice that the football is right there. We'll have to wait and see.
1: I open my mouth. Last

0: want to clean that up. As we see,
1: it's down. However, the chain gain is not, and it looks like we're gonna get a measure. So we're gonna have to wait for the chains to come out from that bar. On the field, the nose of the football is just of that 40-yard line. This is gonna be very, very close.
2: Hamilton and all around the Crossroads area, you've got classic country favorites on U.S. Country 60 and
1: 80. The game that we had. Now, Cameron, you're against Lawson, experiencing that as well for this. And it, gentlemen, under the ultra, looks well. Take the snap, hands it up. 4 yard gain. It's like they'll say actually a 5 yard gain. Ball now right at the 40 yard line of the Dragons. First and 10. 10:15 left here in the third quarter. Still tied at 40. Cameron Long Jones gets set. On receiver to the far side. Then split in motion from left to right. But he'll keep it himself. Before being brought down by Fulham. That's going to be another 5 yard gain for Cameron, the third straight of this drive for the Dragons to make it second to 5.
3: I can close down this bar. I can guess up.
0: Again, a lot of capacity for the Dragons tonight, showing that he's very multifaceted, working well in his leg, working well in the air, and Cameron dropped.
1: Now, team. That block turning here. Ball 45, second down and 5. Jones. Half back. That is a 5 yard loss for Benson Smith, making it 3rd and 10. So. Cameron in the negatives, making 3rd and 10. Brody Jones gets the play call from the near sideline, goes into his team's huddle. 15 seconds left here on the play clock as they break that huddle smoke for the 3rd down play.
3: The air in this honky
1: for everybody set.
3: And
1: ball snapped and Jones drops. The receiver lets it go. That pass was intended for Aiden. He was getting hit from behind while that one was coming into the red basket. Eighth play of the drive, 4th and 10, ball at the 4th yard. It looks like Cameron's gonna elect a punt. See everybody getting into some formation. That's by Reichert, ready to punt. Since I
0: punt. We haven't seen anybody on offense.
1: It'll be 1st and 10 for the

0: third quarter is still not a dunk at 14. On the nine, to get this drive. So Callan Smith in the huddle with his team, breaks that huddle. Two receivers to the far side. Tight end on the right side of the line, lined up, and Smith at the gun. Snap, keeps it set, has the blocker in front of him, and gets dragged down from behind after a gain of about four on the carry. Bring up second and six.
1: And again, give yourself so many options no matter what they run. You saw them run three back sets, you've seen them run.
0: Formation, the last play for them. Game of five. I'll give them. This time it's a handoff. Great job there by Tyler Earp.

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He's the fullback, he's the tight end. No, on comes the punt team. This Cameron defense able to force Lawson to go three and out.

0: Hunter standing in his own end zone here. 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It's going to be a low walk. Bounces around the 25. Takes
1: You've got classic. 60 and 99.3
0: AMRN. Here, quarter number three. It's been alternated drives ending in punts.
2: Can't make it in the offense.

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0: 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And everybody thought that was
2: way back.
0: Jones actually attacked. What? What? Well, I'm dead on the
2: ship.
0: You think you can take it? Because of the inverted whistle.

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That's the end of Burton whistle. Say nothing doing there as we get a run by Smith.

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0: Reba.

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0: 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Yeah.
1: For Cameron, Hamilton, and all around
2: Dragon the Crossroads area. From class.

0: Coach Drake Ward is brought down around the 38 or 39 yard line.
1: But the honeymoon is over.
0: How about that after
1: with 2 months hammering?
0: Great field positioning. Capitalizing on it. And again, you got that one from Benson Smith. I mean, again, this is why you have a lot of rushers on this team that can rip here. This is
1: a great.
0: Now see how

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Smith is one man miss. Stays on his feet around the 40. Goes to the outside and it's eventually.

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0: one of the black personal back against Cameron after the play. So back can have after a play, but can't allow the penalty to give Watson not only the first down, but put them now at your 38-yard line. And you're there's a talk. Makes one.
1: And we do have a flag on the field.
0: Instead of walking down, you can't make it.
1: Down the line of scrimmage.

0: But if you get Smith, receiver to his left, in the gun, gets the snap, dropping back, looking to pass, pump fake, now roll. That looks like that's going to be enough for a long time. He did 13, he got 14 on the play. 2:41 left here. Quarter number three, it's Cameron with an 8-point lead here against Boston at 22-14. You ain't so well to do. Great job there by the quarterback. Yep. One receiver here to the near side. Smith, well, brother, under center, fakes the handoff.
1: Got classic.

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Cameron, in control. 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
0: Slow to get up.

0: 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Another commercial break.
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0: Everybody set.
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0: down. 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

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It took a pretty hard hit there.

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0: 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Going absolutely no time. It's our
1: I'm tired of all your crowing.
0: Who it was on that play. Now it's you like and Benson your Smith back in a long two.
1: While holding a couple in my arms, another's on the way.
0: Great job that time by the Boston defensive line.

0: 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It's the play last game.
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0: Jones drops back,
1: now.
0: Looking to pass.
1: It's
0: intended receiver.
1: It's roosting time.
0: What?
1: And that's too good.
0: That'll bring up fourth down.
1: Oh, daddy,
0: and
1: mama's got the pill.
0: Decision sign here. Cameron with the
1: right or wrong,
0: seven.
1: Be with you.
0: You're on your side of the field, but pretty close midfield. And it's a two-point ball game. Right now, going in punt formation. Brody Jones back the punt for the Dragons.

0: 10, commit, and did all to our running back right around the first down marker. Blow the whistle dead at 32.
1: For I believe
0: see who that was on the carry. Looks like
1: by your side,
0: checking my
1: right or
0: wrong here. New back there that we have not seen so far today. For Boston, that's Linton on the carry. 10. Only heard of 10.

Second down. Smith in the gun. Take the snap. Rolls to it. 40 yards by the receiver, able to keep it. I believe that is Quinton. Goes out of bounds. Pretty close to a first down. They're going to say he was about a yard and a half shot. Third and one. 42. How many times?

the music and to Jacob singing, finishing it off. That's Tyler Irwin. Springtime in the one with the finding those old. They were still so sweet. I reached out, took the snow on that back my feet. We're going to did the Eskimo but the referees better vantage point first down on that carry. I believe it's now

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3: Fox News, I'm Roxanne Evans. A mistrial in the Lindsey Clancy murder trial. Jurors in Massachusetts failed to reach a unanimous verdict after 7 days of deliberations. Clancy was accused of killing her three young children before attempting to take her own life. Prosecutors could seek a new trial. The Trump administration downplaying the ongoing conflict in the Middle East.

0: between the U.S. and Iran, saying it is not a war. President Trump is defending his administration's description of the fighting. And a stronger than expected jobs report.
1: 2,000 jobs.
0: Trump announcing the lowest numbers. The unemployment rate held steady at 4.1%. The report comes as the administration touts continued strength in the American labor market.
2: Heat warning continues until
3: 40-yard line of Austin toward the Cameron Dragon.
2: Spot starts right under clear skies. Sunny skies again tomorrow.
4: Daytime highs approaching 96. Lows dip down to about 73.
2: Tomorrow night, clear skies. Slight chance of thunderstorms Sunday. High of 94. 92, partly cloudy Monday.
4: I'm staff meteorologist Derek Height. Currently, it's 82 degrees.
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3: The 33, so a gain of 7, make it second degree.

0: up a lot. This play clock has gotten below 15 seconds left. They'll break the huddle on the clock. It's going to be the same formation here in this second
1: period.
0: Toss it to Smith.
1: Smith
0: goes right behind his lead. Will be tackled at the 20. First down, Cameron. This is a very for Cameron Dragon. Already used up 2+ minutes.
1: Anytime you want to.
0: Play number 4 of the drive. Jones keeps it himself, bounces off one man, tries to go to the right, but is brought down by Calvin Jennings, close to the line of scrimmage. Say he gained 1 on the play to make it 2nd down and 9.
1: And I've got everything it takes to lose my mind.
0: 22-20, our score. Cameron beats Lawson. Dragons
1: just right
0: trying to get win number of the season. Gear it up.
1: Thanks to
0: Go.
1: You, I'm always
0: drop
1: here. I've got
0: Riker, keep it, no. And hit the turn.
1: And
0: that's our far-sighted official. Passed

0: point.
1: Closing time.
0: AMRN camera.
1: Yeah, I'm always
0: it's
1: here
0: o'clock.
1: At home till closing time.
0: Third down, 9 to go. Jones.
2: Today.
0: Makes the handoff. Able to kind of ball around the 20 yard.
2: Watched our little girl
0: 21.
2: Outside at play.
0: That brings up fourth down.
2: With the little boy next door.
0: This is a

aside. Welcome you back here after our legal ID. Right now, it looks like Cameron playing the time of possession game. Coach Burgoyne looking over at the clock. Call a timeout right before it expires.

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1: Since

Welcome you back on Paul the Walk and alongside the On the Ball here tonight, Roman Pfister. 22-20 in our score. Cameron leads Lawson. Cameron with the ball. For the Dragons at the 21-yard line. Time out, both teams back out. Late out. Brody Jones under center. That's the snap. And to the Smith. From our angle, it's very tough to see where they're spotting that one around the 17-yard line. Must have been just... You've got the front line coming at you. See the emotion. Their head coach, Caleb Crawford, for Lawson on the far sideline.

now. They want to check. We're waiting for the chains to be set. That's going to be good. The what? You got four here in four. Now Cameron inside.

clock starts rolling. To the left, Jones under center. Smith behind him. Anchor to each side. Smith. And he goes. Cameron. And now. 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I mean, they're gonna say it was illegal. At what? Backs things up here for Cameron. Now, the reason why they said that was illegal was because it was a handoff and not a pitch. So the threat, that is what actually occurred.

0: Here's a handoff to Joe Smith up the middle. He's going to be brought down after a 3-yard gain to make it 2nd and 10. Under 4 here in the 4th quarter. Cameron leading long 22-20. Unfortunately, not sure.
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0: Unfortunately, I apologize. I'm not keeping track. In a second. Lost in time.
2: To all the girls I've loved before.
0: Jones.
2: Who traveled
0: again with the handoff. This time it's Meta Smith.
2: I'm glad they came along.
0: It was Enloe ball carry. Pick up about 3 yards on the play. Third down and 6.
2: All the girls say once.
0: Now hit 3 minutes left. Your quarter number 4. Jones went back out to his huddle. 15 seconds left on the play clock. Fans on both sides trying to get behind their respective team. Jones makes a talk. Makes up.

the 8-point lead and will now head back down. Try to pretty no one to Jones under center. Fake the top. And he's everybody to left. Step aside, take a break, and be right back here for at Team.

0: back, as after that two-point conversion, it looked like Brody Jones was
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2: He's in the

blank the your Cameron Dragon on the video now. The power is good to see. 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Leap Motor Company, Twin Creeks Tire, all here in Cameron, Missouri. 10 for the Cardinals. Play action pass. Smith looking down. It's Jeff. I mean,

0: What a play. The 38-yard line all the way over now to the 23-yard line. Trying to do some math for you quickly. 12-27. 39 yards. Sounds about right. I've taken that some time. Been a while.
1: You know, I see this many players have defended to a game like this again. The first season game. But keep your guys looking.

0: 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Players go stretched out.
1: It's this hard line.
0: Enough.

both want to know two-point win, Cameron trying to bounce back after a tough loss to Odessa last week. Get 1-1. Looks like your player is finally up after his great safety who had the

0: and they're letting that clock go. They don't want to give too much time back to Cameron as they do score. But all mentioned earlier, you're going to have to go tie it up.
1: One last
0: Smith,
1: time,
0: your center, quarterback.
1: Hurt me.
0: Makes it a 2-point ball at 28-26.
1: I love you. Thank you.
0: Smith.

0: get a timeout taken by the ball before the two-point conversion. They want to make sure they have something drawn up to perfection. Keep thinking here. I don't want to miss it. This has been a fantastic.
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0: Yeah, back and forth all around.
2: Shot for shot, point for point, almost. It's been really fun.

0: Man. So I broke
1: on that heart on that carry. Go into the end zone, tie us up. Minute 31. What?
0: Please don't
1: regulation.
0: Send me
1: upside.
0: Any invitation
1: of this one. Let's go to
0: or I couldn't bear.
1: This is a
0: Hunt.

0: 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Classic country favorites on U.S. Country 1360 and 99.3 KMO.
1: Am I 28
2: losing Cameron?
1: Are my fears coming
2: through? And Irwin back. Nutter ready to kick off from the 40 for Lawson.
1: Am I losing you?
2: Going to be a split. Back.
1: Is your love? Tell me what to do.
2: Man, you're in a

around the 22-yard line, with that being a 15-yard penalty. Could be 37. Minute 25 left here at the fourth. Ball on the near side hash marks at that 37-yard line for the Cameron Dragons. Jones under center. Makes the hand

0: Sweet thing.
1: Looks like there might be a play at the end of the play on that far side. Stops the clock with a minute 14 left.
0: Tell me what to do. Am I losing you?
1: Looks like penalties. Called against Cameron and an illegal block at the back. Pushes the offense back. That's been a major Achilles heel tonight.

0: she's a Cameron Spring. Jones. Drops back pass. Looks left. A extended receiver around the 46-yard line. And that stopped the clock with 23 seconds here in the fourth, and it's 3rd and 7. Yeah, I guess.
1: World, but I never found peace.
0: Huddle up once more.

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0: drop the bank pass. And he's gonna

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1: She's a country, and I like country ways.
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0: On the sideline here was being attended to for a moment. Not sure. Going to be able to come back into this one or not after the penalty marked off ball at the 45-10 for the Cameron Dragons. Here comes the fact in it.
3: So take away the flower.
0: 1 second left. In the fourth, tied

back around the 30-yard line. Long 45. Earth in under center. Keep it himself. It's going to be to get that one off. That's going to be once they call the timeout. Looks like Cameron.

0: what's going on.
1: Lawson out in prevent defense. You see six guys back behind the 30 towards the end zone. Jones under center. It's just going to be a run up the middle for a gain of about five, maybe six by Smith. That's how quarter number four comes to a close. 28-21 between Cameron and we are headed to here on KMRN and midbid.com. Step aside. You can hurtle and be right back.
0: This is a

0: Back in the game. He's going to keep it himself. After faking a handoff and we'll think about...
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2: There goes my only possession.
0: Really?
2: There goes my
0: everything.
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0: Toss the foot on the outside. 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

0: to tackle him. 20. 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Now Walt will take over after Cameron's first fumble.
1: Late at night,
0: first turnover of the ball game for
1: with
0: them.
1: Nothing on but
0: and with that,

0: officials coming over to talk with Cameron's head coach, Tate Burgoyne.
1: When you go for a
0: personal foul penalty
1: in the leaves when it's cold,
0: caught against Lawson,
1: or lane when it's
0: and an ejection. Or excuse me, that was actually against
1: with
0: Cameron. They pointed the way of Lawson. Excuse me, but it was due to the fact that Cameron was on offense during the play. And it looks like the ejection.

down the on the beat. Trying to get the one in your temple. Penalty marked off here for Lawson. Has now won.

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2: 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My pillow's still wet from last night's.
1: Yeah, now. 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

28 to 28.

it's been a top one meta aspect for Cameron, as they call this cut. Down to one last chance, it feels like. All the momentum after that bump right now on the Lawson sideline. We saw during that game tying drive late for the Cardinals. William was at what able to go the middle for the 2-point conversion. We've seen it here on that first run of overtime of 11. It'd be a 9-yard run. But he's right back. Smith once again. Second down. And only four

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1: I'm Deborah Valentine. Plymouth, Massachusetts DA Timothy Cruz speaking to reporters after a mistrial was declared in the triple murder trial of Lindsay Clancy and the strangulation death of her three young children.
2: The charges of first-degree murder were warranted and appropriate in these circumstances.
1: A single holdout juror who opposed a not guilty plea by reason of insanity verdict resulted in the mistrial. There's no decision yet on a possible retrial. The U.S. Labor Department reports employers added a surprising number of jobs in August. President Trump...

0: 46 million Americans are traveling this summer. Okay, so...
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2: from

0: I here on the next Tran GMC fifth quarter.
1: Have quite

And as we said this earlier, they beat Hartford 52-21. Down in the great 47 to

Jackson, and Rock Bridge beats Sedalia 35-21. And again, was we've got all the final scores in from there. Not

was a Knob Noster being shut out by a score of 62-38. We just heard from

rivalry game tonight over Gallatin, and in the end, it's it was really anything with any rhythm or anything like that. In fact, from but and I was getting it done with the best. They whooped us. We were had a really good game plan. There was, but I think we're in the game. One point in the.

0: the game, I was, I think, hey, you gotta do this. For my family. But I'm proud of our kids. An opportunity, could have got one there at the end there, maybe. But we didn't. They held us. And battle up at Putnam.
1: Had. You know, the, I guess, wing. In money plays, you know,
0: particularly the.
1: You were able to do enough to at least.
0: I think we were roughly 40 yards. Dink and dunk, left, right, and I think Cole Chris. And this could. And then, like I said, I'm proud of our kids trying.
1: I mean, because, you know, with. You've had to had that many.
0: Yeah, I don't know what this count was, but it was not good. And then Austin came in with their backup quarterback, and then I put a receiver on my quarterback who's never played. My plays. My nose.

0: and I'm called Marcus Lee. And
1: okay, there we go.
2: Did not come easy tonight. Conversion. Austin Cravens finished it up 2 points. No good. And the third

he was good. Lead. The pivot point in the game on first and goal from the 10, scrambled, was hit as he hit the goal line. The ball popped out. The officials officially ruled that that was a touchdown and that Jacob White had broken the point to give the Panthers a touchdown and make it 13-12. The extra point by Cravens was no, and that's where we sat at the end of three quarters. As one hooked the 2-point conversion to make it 20-13 Panthers, and then they sent the two remaining 2-point. The Salisbury Panthers ran it out from there. For 153 yards, a touchdown run, and a touchdown pass this evening. There was a for 130 yards. Luke Brook turned it up 64, and the Panthers overcame 4 on Jacob Jackson chipped in.

two for Johnson holding the ground for 45 yards. They hit some big plays through the air tonight. Yards for 380 yards of total offense. On the other side, 14 times.

for 62 yards and a score. The difference was and a touchdown. Gavin Treiner was held to 7 carries for 3 yards. Dean Phillips for minus 2 for on the ground, 187 yards through the air for 248 yards of offense. So improved to 2-0. They'll return home next week to take on Fayette back on midvid.com. Marceline will open up Grand River Conference play next week against the Trenton Bulldogs.

0: South.
1: Thank you. Yeah, it was a good rank and deserved. I mean, those four teams, our kids, we did each other in the second half. It was only 8-6 at half, and we came out in the second half. Yeah, our defense has been special. I'm really excited. Our safeties, I thought, played extremely well. Jake McQuinn, D-line again. We did. We had enough. We did, you know. Hung around on the mountains, running the foot, kind of. We did complete a nice touchdown pass in the fourth quarter in the field. And made a big difference. He's had two great games. He's three rushing touchdowns and has really good form. Just kind of the run game. We still got to clean up. We shot ourselves in the foot. We're still working on our center. Once we get that clean up, do some that group that they have down there.

0: Yeah, home crowd will be there. Appreciate it, guys. Thank you.
1: Okay. As they won their first two games, get that nice one over. As we speak,
2: joining us now in the fifth quarter show, we have Coach Jamie Saul of Westrand. Coach, you traveled to South Shelby tonight. Came out on the loop about tonight's game.
3: In the game. To capture some momentum, and they just didn't go with South Philly had a hard, we had maintaining a consistent run game, and then move the ball, but unfortunately we had and then we got to go. But we just, there were opportunities for us to capture momentum within the game. And South Shelby was not for a good team next week.
2: That you're going to build on for next week.
3: Yeah. Is a great on receiving touchdown. So along with him, you know, he's a dude that just consistently makes plays. And then we were missing a star, Kieran Mooneyham. But, you know, hopefully next week I'll be able to give you a new name because, you know, we got prevalent tonight.
2: And you mentioned next week you're going to host Harrisburg. And that's a special game. You have the former graduate. Is that true? Did he come? Sorry, I'm just asking the coach because he's a former athlete.
3: Yeah. Some of his teams at Westland, we know him pretty well.
2: Yes.
3: With his time at Joplin, and, you know, we have the for him. He's a great football mind with during his time at Joplin and now starting his head coaching roots at Pittsburgh.
2: We know that'll be a very special game next week. So come.
3: Awesome. Thank you so much.
2: Thank you.
1: Okay. Thank you. Jamie. With Jamie. Tonight, in over camp 28.
3: What are you?

We stopped. And then,

All right, that's Cardinals. They win it tonight. Caleb on line four. The

0: mansion for the Santa Fe Chiefs.
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0: and high school people
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1: Well, anybody

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1: Yeah. 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
0: We just get.

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Chris.

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He also had a touchdown interception picks up. Our offensive line is what is

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1: For you. 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
0: Trevor was on the all-state defense then last year, and we moved him over from the left side, from the right side. People kind of ran

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He's got his finger caught in a skid steer. Maddox O'Donnell's back. 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

0: and do our best to go down and try to make it a game of results and try to perform. So.
1: Kind of program you're running. Keep doing the right things, and we look forward to hearing from you next week. All right. Take care.
2: Is it not? The record of 2 was. One right now. So, Kirk. Thanks for calling in. Now, don't we? Yeah, of course.

0: Must.
1: Yeah, I really feel like our kids play well. We bring all in all, it's a all three things game football, you know, and that's it felt like last week. We had right around 130 passing yards in the school. We had two he kind of stepped up. In week one, was kind of bad. A couple scores. So, they play just, they're behind. We're proud of kids. Late in the game, couldn't be more proud of that kid. Those guys, that's exactly

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1: good luck.
0: Hey, I appreciate it. Thank you.
1: Yeah. Okay.

0: in a hard battle tonight too. 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
1: it's become a really good rivalry over the last few years, and tonight was his first game of week two. You know, I think we tonight as well the foot a lot, and then you know, you can't do that with a team like them. They have very talented players, and so if you're making mistakes, they'll be, and they made us pay for it every single time tonight.

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And tonight, we. That's out for us, senior through freshman. 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

0: 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You know, we do, we just left. And
1: right, and that's all we can do. And I know that you'll do the coach. Now, catch up.
0: We, you know, we, I and 20 years ago, we, you know, we both man, and you know, like I said, they're a good kid. You know, again, you know, the heat was next week.
1: Coach Hampton, thank you for always calling in faithfully each week, and we look forward to talking to you.
2: 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All right.

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0: 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That's tonight is a knockoff. Got 21. Well, tonight to came out with a big 20. Tell us about tonight's game.
1: At halftime.

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1: 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And then-

0: Marshall non-conference and then jump into our conference play. 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And
1: Coach. 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
1: I'm...

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2: A few minutes ago, we thought.
1: So,
2: you probably heard several times, and I saw.

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And he's a senior. He's

0: and the defense was phenomenal in the first half. You know, unfortunately, we ran out of steam a little bit. You know, we had some guys get some you know, and it just kind of you know, just a few plays, just kind of felt.
1: Defense play this evening.
2: It

51 to nothing. 2-38. It was 16-1-0 in conference play, non-conference play. 25 and we said

it was over 28 and get come part of the middle of it. Yeah. 19 more 21 winners over school. Yeah.

0: we're going in life. And Midbuck beats Putnam County 56-14. It was a beating Luke North. Beats Montgomery County 3-6 for 2-21. And it was a Highland Luke. It was a University of Kansas. And also was a Kansas. Smith Cup. It was slow beating. 22-21, Santa Fe 52-28 over Northland Creek. Run through my stack real quick. Trying to get to the bottom of this. It was Norburn Hart. Tonight, a team came out with a big 54.
1: Here was Wellington. Congratulations, does a great job, and I mean they've got a great group of kids and athletes and challenge. But very, you know, hot night. You know, the Justin started a little later, and you know we thought they were going well tonight. Had some guys step up, and we're proud of them.
0: And I know.
1: Yeah. He kind of is the cop that makes the offense go. He contributed 2 touchdowns, as well as 100 yards to the air and 3 passing touchdowns. And then my 2 junior running backs, touchdowns on the night. And they did a phenomenal job.

0: moving defensive line and this week, and just very.
1: I know you like running the ball. I don't know.
0: It was nice to kind of get back to the roots and run the rock.
1: There you go. Defensive side.
0: You know, with this group, you know, Wellington's got a lot of weapons where they can hurt you in different ways, and so, you know, defensive back, you know, our defensive line did a great job just plugging up gaps and flying to the ball, and just we play, which is what we like to do, and just
1: and you get

0: Santa Fe. 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Obviously, they got a new coach coming in, so, you know, we'll see what they come out this year.
1: Waiting still.
0: Yep. Still now.
1: Okay, so the game will be.
2: Thank you, my friend.
3: 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And then

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1: I'm Roxanne Evans. A mistrial in the Lindsay Clancy murder case after jurors failed to reach a verdict on charges against the Massachusetts mother who killed her three children. Her attorney asked for the removal of one juror over a reasonable doubt instructions.
2: Clancy's attorney Kevin Reddington argued the judge should have replaced a lone holdout juror who had doubt but refused to follow the law on reasonable doubt. Reddington says the jury was split 11-1 for acquittal and later blasted that holdout male juror.
1: Fox's Brian Yenis. President Trump pushing back on the word war, calling the ongoing fight with Iran a military conflict. Small potatoes for the United States. And stocks took a tumble after a strong jobs report, raising chances of an interest rate hike. The U.S. economy added 162,000 jobs. 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
1: Hey, well, all right, sir, here we go there, and what are they going to give for them? I have a $600 down here now.

0: All right, sir, open the gate and let them out and walk them, boys. Here we come, a lot number 29 in. What are they going to give for them? I'm a 25, to get 35, another 50, make a 50, bit of wrong, 59, 60, will they give me 69, 75, and 85, and 95, 100, and 25, and 50, 75, and 2, and 3, and 4, and 5, and 6.
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right here. Let me tell you, boy, ain't no toy. I wear a hat just like a Mountie. I'm a sheriff of Boone County. Let me tell you, boy, you in a heap of trouble, boy. Now, if you try to push your caddy from Nashville to Cincinnati, you have to come across the Boone County line. Well, beaming on.

passing through. You better mind your P's and Q's, 'cause this stretch of interstate, boy, is mine. Well, you might outrun my old Chevrolet, but you can't outrun my old two-way. Leon waiting at the station to hear from me. You're gonna be wishing I believe in that extradition, 'cause I'll chase you all the way back to Tennessee. I don't take no lip, and this cannon on my hip, let me tell you, boy, ain't no toy. I wear a hat just like a Mountie. I'm a sheriff of Boone County. 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
1: Here's a look at your forecast. An extreme heat warning continues until 8 p.m. Tuesday night. Lows level off around 73 overnight under mainly clear skies. Mainly sunny skies Saturday. High temperatures reach up to 97. Lows around 72 Saturday night. Highs level off around 93 Sunday with a slight chance for storms. 93 Monday. I'm staff meteorologist Derek Height. Currently, it's 77 degrees.
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1: I'm Roxanne Evans. Massachusetts mistrial. 7 days of deliberations and jurors in the Lindsay Clancy murder trial remain deadlocked over one holdout juror. Her attorney wanted the juror removed, but that failed then.
2: The defense also lost a last-minute appeal to Massachusetts' highest court, clearing the way for a mistrial to be declared.
1: Fox's Chanley Painter. A status hearing will now be held September 29th. A bombshell report released on former Labor Secretary Lori Chavez de Remer. It described drinking on the job and misuse of government resources. A stronger than expected jobs report.
3: They announced 162,000 jobs, new jobs.
1: The president announcing the numbers. The unemployment rate held steady at 4.1%. 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
4: Here's a look at your forecast. An extreme heat warning continues until 8 p.m. Tuesday night. Lows level off around 73 overnight under partly cloudy skies. Mainly clear Saturday, 97. Lows around 72 Saturday night. Slight chance for storms Sunday. Daytime highs approaching 93. 92, partly cloudy Monday. I'm Staff Meteorologist Derek Height. Right now, it's 75 degrees.
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6: Every morning at the mine, you could see him arrive. He stood 6'6" and weighed 245, kind of broad at the shoulder and narrow at the hip. And everybody.

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And if you spoke at all, you just said hi to Big John. Somebody said he came from New Orleans, where he got in a fight over a Cajun

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The old cowboy philosopher himself, Will Rogers. He said to me, he said, Tex, the big boss of the riders up here has asked me to kind of show you around. And right over yonder's a couple of your old compadres. My, was I glad to see them. Carson Robinson and the Mississippi Blues.

He introduced me to Wiley Post, and he showed me the Hall of Fame with all the gold guitars and fiddles hanging on the wall. Then he said, Tex, step over this way. There are two more of your friends I know you'll want to see. They're waiting for you. And there they were, standing side by side, smiling at me. Hank Williams and Johnny Horton.

Then I ask him who else he expected within the next, say, 100 years. He handed me a large book covered with stardust. Will called it the Big Tally Book. In it were many names, and each name was branded in pure gold. I began to read some of them as I turned the pages. Red Foley, Ernest Tubb, Gene Autry, Roy Acuff, Eddie Arnold, Tennessee Ernie, Eddie Dean, Andy Griffith, Roy Rogers, Tex Ritter. Tex Ritter. Oh, well, that's when I woke up. And I'm sorry I did, because...

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1: For Valentine, a mistrial declared Friday after jurors could not unanimously agree on a verdict in Lindsey Clancy's triple murder trial. Clancy's lawyer, Kevin Reddington, says one of 12 jurors was a holdout.
2: They know that they were robbed by one man for whatever his agenda was, who stole 7 weeks of the life of these other jurors.
1: The next step is a status conference on September 29th. The legal team for former Olympian David Hearn, charged with vandalizing the Lincoln Memorial reflecting pool Friday, asking a judge to toss out the case with prejudice.
3: The government has conceded that there is no probable cause to bring a case. There never was probable cause to be a case, and there never will be probable cause to be a case.
1: Hearn's counsel, Norman Eisman. 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
4: Here's a look at your forecast. An extreme heat warning continues until 8 p.m. Tuesday night. Lows level off around 73 overnight under partly cloudy skies. Mainly clear Saturday, 97. Lows around 72 Saturday night. Slight chance for storms Sunday. Daytime highs approaching 93. 92, partly cloudy Monday. I'm staff meteorologist Derek Height. Right now, it's 73 degrees.
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0: Hello, everyone. This is your Action News reporter with all the news that is news across the nation on the scene at the supermarket. There seems to have been some disturbance here. Pardon me, sir. Did you see what happened?
1: Yeah, I did. I was standing over here by the tomatoes, and here he come, running through the pole beans, through the fruits and vegetables, naked as a jaybird. And I hollered over to Ethel. I said, "Don't look, Ethel." And it's too late. She'd already been incensed.

0: This is your Action News reporter once again, and we're here at the gas station. Pardon me, sir, did you see what happened?
1: Yeah, Dave. I was just in here getting my tires checked, and he just appeared out of the traffic. Just come streaking around the grease right there. Didn't have nothing on but a smile. I looked in there, and Ethel was getting her cold drink. I hollered, "Don't look, Ethel!" And it's too late. She'd already been mooned. Flashed her right there in front of the shop or so.
2: He ain't rude.
1: Boogity, boogity.
2: He

0: Once again, your Action News reporter in the booth at the gym covering the disturbance at the basketball playoff. Pardon me, sir. Did you see what happened?
1: Yeah, deep. Half time, I was just going down there to get Ethel a snow cone. Here he come, right out of the cheap seats. Dribbling. Right down the middle of the court. Didn't have on nothing but his PS. Made a hook shot and got out through the concession stand. I hollered up at Ethel. I said, "Don't look, Ethel!" It was too late. She'd already got a free shot. Grandstand. Right there in front of the home page.
2: What is it calling the street?
1: Here it comes again. Who's that with it? Ethel!
0: Is that you, Ethel?
2: He's just as proud as he can be.
0: What do you think you're doing?
2: Listen to me. He gonna give us
0: a You get your clothes on!

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2: Now, Miss Nancy Ann ran a boarding house with a faded sign that read, "Single rooms for single girls, no men allowed," it said. But rumor had it that a gentleman with a yen for love for a fee could always go to Nancy Ann's for some feminine company. Well, one night in June in the billiard room, I was chalking up with a friend. He was set to break when the door burst open and Leo James rushed in. He yelled, "There's a fire that's just broke out, and it's down at Nancy Ann." So we dropped our cues on the pool room floor and into the street we ran.

Judge McIntyre. A deacon, a dentist, a deputy sheriff, and one state congressman. The county physician, the city mortician, out through the flames they ran. A grand parade of girls in gowns and half-clad gentlemen. Through thick gray smoke that sweetly smelled of French

Everybody was out of the girls' hotel by the time the roof caved in. We were heading back to the billiard hall when Leo turned to my friend. He said, I believe that's the funniest show I've ever seen in town. The so-called elite caught out in the street with their pompous purity down. Though the flames were hot and the smoke was thick, not a single life was lost. And the reason for the blaze was never

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their memory wasn't clear. Was it yesterday? No, wait, the day before. Finally got a ride with a preacher man who asked, were you bound on such a cold, dark afternoon? As we drove on through the rain, as he listened, I explained, and he left me

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1: He lay face down on the desert sand, clutching a six-gun in his hand. Shot from behind, I thought he was dead, for under his heart was an ounce of lead. But a spark still burned, so I used my knife, and late that night, I saved the life of Ringo.
2: Ringo, Ringo.
1: I nursed him till the danger passed. The days went by, he mended fast. And then from dawn till setting sun, he practiced with that deadly gun. And hour on hour, I watched in awe. No human being could match the draw of Ringo. One day we rode the mountain crest, and I went east and he went west. I took to law and wore a star, while he spread terror near and far. With lead and blood he gained such fame, all through the west they feared the name of Ringo. I knew someday I'd face the test, which one of us would be the best. And sure enough, the word came down that he was holed up in the town. I left the posse out in the street, and I went in alone to meet Ringo.
2: Ringo, Ringo.
1: They said my speed was next to none, but my lightning draw had just begun when I heard a blast that stung my wrist. The gun went flying from my fist, and I was looking down the bore of the deadly 44 of Ringo.
2: Ringo, Ringo.
1: They say that was the only time that anyone had seen him smile. He slowly lowered his gun, and then he said to me, "We're even, friend." And so at last I understood that there was still a spark of good in Ringo.

0: and stepped into the street. A dozen guns spit fire and lead. A moment later, he lay dead. The town began to shout and cheer. Nowhere was there shed a tear for Ringo.
1: Ringo.
0: The story spread throughout the land that I had beaten Ringo's hand. And it was just the years, they say, that made me put my guns away. But on his grave, they can't explain the tarnished star above the name of Ringo.

0: I was out on the West Coast trying to make a buck, and things didn't work out. I was down on my luck. Got tired of roaming and bumming around, so I started thumbing back east toward my hometown. Made a lot of miles the first 2 days, and I figured I'd be home in a week if my luck held out this way. But the third night I got stranded way out of town at a cold, lonely crossroads. Rain was pouring down. I was hungry and freezing, done caught a chill, when the lights of a big semi topped the hill. Lord, I sure was glad to hear them air brakes come on. And I climbed in that cab where I knew it'd be warm. At the wheel sat a big man. He weighed about 210. He stuck out his hand and said with a grin, "Big Joe's the name." I told him mine. And he said, "The name of my rig is Phantom 309. Well, I asked him why he called his rig such a name. He said, "Son, this old Mac can put them all to shame. There ain't a driver or a rig a running any line that's seen nothing but taillights from Phantom 309. Well, we rode and talked the better part of the night when the lights of a truck stop came in sight. He said, "I'm sorry, son, this is as far as you go, 'cause I gotta make a turn just on up the road." Well, he tossed me a dime as he pulled her in low and said, "Have yourself a hot cup on old Big Joe." When Joe and his rig roared out in the night, in nothing flat he was clean out of sight. Well, I went inside and ordered me a cup, told the waiter Big Joe was setting me up. Oh, you could have heard a pin drop. It got deathly quiet, and the waiter's face turned kind of white. "Well, did I say something wrong?" I said with a halfway grin. He said, "No, this happens every now and then. Every driver in here knows Big Joe. But son, let me tell you what happened about 10 years ago. At the crossroads tonight where you flagged him down, there was a busload of kids coming from town. And they were right in the middle when Big Joe topped the hill. It could have been slaughter, but he turned his wheels. Well, Joe lost control, went into a skid, and gave his life to save that bunch of kids. And there at that crossroads was the end of a line for Big Joe and Phantom 309. But every now and then, some hiker will come by, and like you, Big Joe will give him a ride. Here, have another cup, and forget about the dime. Keep it as a souvenir from Big Joe and Phantom 309.
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1: I'm Roxanne Evans. A mistrial in the Lindsay Clancy murder case after jurors deadlocked on charges against the Massachusetts mother who killed her three children. The defense called for the removal of one holdout juror.
2: Clancy's attorney Kevin Reddington argued the judge should have replaced a lone holdout juror who had doubt but refused to follow the law on reasonable doubt. Reddington says the jury was split 11-1 for acquittal and later blasted that holdout male juror.
1: Fox's Brian Yenis. A status hearing is set for September 29th. U.S. Central Command says the U.S. recently struck Iranian Revolutionary Guard Corps targets. Fox's Christina Coleman.
3: They say the strikes follow recent attempted attacks by Iran against commercial shipping in the Strait of Hormuz and military service members.
1: The U.S. added 162,000 jobs in August. 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
4: Here's a look at your forecast. An extreme heat warning continues until 8 p.m. Tuesday night. Lows level off around 73 overnight under partly cloudy skies. Mainly clear Saturday, 97. Lows around 72 Saturday night. Slight chance for storms Sunday. Daytime highs approaching 93. 92, partly cloudy Monday. I'm staff meteorologist Derek Height. Right now, it's 73 degrees.
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0: don't understand, Loretta. I'm trying to tell you that
1: the talk is around that we're through.
0: Yeah, I know. I've heard it too.
1: Oh, darling, tell me what to do.
0: But that's just it. That's what I'm trying to tell you.

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1: Fox News, I'm Deborah Valentine. A juror holdout causing a mistrial Friday in the trial of Lindsay Clancy in the triple murder trial of her three young children. Fox's Brian Yenis reports from Plymouth, Massachusetts.
2: District Attorney Tim Cruz said this trial was not about the mental health care system. It was about the cruel and calculated murder of three children.
3: Our priority has always been to fight for Cora, for Dawson, and for Callan.
1: A retrial is a possibility. A status hearing is planned September 29th. The U.S. Labor Department reports employers added a surprising number of jobs in August. President Trump comments.
4: They announced 162,000 jobs, new jobs, which was about five times more than the projection.
1: The unemployment rate stayed at 4.1%. 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
7: Here's a look at your forecast. An extreme heat warning continues until 8 p.m. Tuesday night. High temperatures reach up to 97 today under mainly sunny skies. Mainly clear skies again tonight. Lows level off around 72. Sunshine mixed with clouds at times tomorrow. Slight chance of thunderstorms. High temperatures reach up to 93. I'm staff meteorologist Derek Height. Currently, it's 73 degrees.
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1: Bill walked me to my door last night, and he said, "Before I go, there's something about our love affair that I have a right to know." I said, "Let's not stand out here like this. What would the neighbors think? 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

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And when his eyes met mine, I said, who we love, why we love, it's hard to understand. 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
4: 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I'm Marty Peterson.
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1: There are certain foods you never really forget. Maybe it's your dad's pancakes on a Saturday morning, a soup your mom always made every winter, or a dish that instantly transports you back to your aunt's kitchen. For Chef Gaetano Mastrangelo, most of his core memories around food stem from his grandma's traditional cooking.
2: She would prepare all the meals for our family, for special events, weekend dinners, and I just remember the smell. The flavors. I think that rooted my background in just authentic and rustic cuisine that was just made with care. And all I can remember to this day are just those taste memories. And that's what I think drives me. I want to create those taste memories for everyone so that they can have the same experience that I had.
1: From an early age, he wanted to be a professional chef and eventually made that dream happen. Throughout his career, he's worked in high-end restaurants and hotels and was also the executive chef and director of dining at the NBA League office. Today, though, his customers skew a little younger and are often brutally honest. He's currently the regional executive chef for the Mid-Atlantic region of Chartwell's K-12 and helps develop school menus for thousands of school children.
2: My favorite are the elementary kids because they're telling me exactly what they love and what they don't. Some of those conversations could be around anything as just mundane as a vegetable. In kindergarten, they're telling me how much they love broccoli. And it's kind of funny. You sit down and you go, okay, it's broccoli. But they're telling me that they want to see more broccoli on a menu because they really love it. The bluntness is there because if they're telling me they don't like something, I take that as an immediate challenge to say, okay, how can I change that methodology in their mindset? Because if I'm going to create a positive taste memory for them moving forward, then I need to know what they don't like. And then that helps us build menus. And we're seeing some really great things coming out of that.
1: And sometimes the food just needs a different texture or flavor. Or maybe it needs to be paired with something the child already loves. Because I don't like broccoli. And I didn't like that broccoli are two very different comments. And as kids get older, he says their preferences can change fast.
2: We know that palates change from elementary to middle to high school, and we're able to build around there. So we're able to make new combinations for classic favorites that they're seeing. And then we're able to turn around and see those concepts and trends that they love, like spicy. Spice is a huge flavor driver right now, and we see it everywhere. We see it out in our restaurants and in our concepts outside of school, and we're bringing those into school because We know that they like that.
1: For a lot of us, school lunch still brings up

0: some pretty specific memories, a basic slice of cheese pizza, maybe some chicken nuggets, or cheesy breadsticks with a side of marinara. But Chef Gaetano says school cafeteria menus have expanded quite a bit.
1: I'm a parent of two high school students, so I understand what the average parent is looking at trying to navigate everything throughout their day. And, you know, somebody likes this or somebody doesn't like that. And if I can help do that in school and they can come home and say, hey, I had this today, and the parents are really excited about that, well, then I did my job.
0: Some of his most popular creations tap into different cultures and flavors trending online.
1: I see that comfort food is coming back. Students are really looking forward to that. And we've got a really awesome program called Mac and Cheeseology that blends that comfort food, mac and cheese. It all starts with that really great base of cheesy al dente pasta. And we top it with really awesome ingredients. There's roasted vegetables. We've got balsamic roasted tomatoes. We've got buffalo or barbecue chicken. There are other toppings that go in there, and a student can create their own meal. And that choice helps drive the students to come back every day and try new different things.
0: The idea of starting with something safe and building outward isn't only useful in a school cafeteria, it's also a low-pressure strategy for parents at home. A child who won't touch a bowl of roasted vegetables or try a certain spice might be more open to it as a topping on something familiar, like pizza.
1: Like Greek-style feta pizza, roasted jerk chicken pizza, ranch pickle pizza. Students really love that one. A crispy chicken hot honey pizza, margarita flatbread, buffalo chicken calzones, or just a few of those things. I mean, why wouldn't you be excited to try that? I am. And, you know, we're also an inclusive environment because we understand that there are just, you know, meals are just not a one-size-fits-all approach.
0: And oftentimes a new food with completely different flavors for one kid is another kid's favorite dish at home.
1: Throughout the day, a student's schedule is very, very regimented, and it should be because they're learning, they're moving through their day. The only time that they've got a chance to be a little bit independent is during lunch, and we're giving them the opportunity to go to different places, experience new things. I actually was at an event. We were working with Jonathan Zaragoza, who's one of our chefs with Mexico. His recipe for albondigas, which is like a stew with meatballs and vegetables and tomato-based sauce that's over rice. And it was so delicious. But we had a student actually come in and go, oh my God, my grandmother makes this. And he had all 10 of his friends try that for lunch that day.
0: For that student, the dish was already a taste of home. But for his friends, it became a chance to try something new from a different country and culture. And if you've been packing the same boring snack or lunch for work for years, this same rule applies. You don't have to overhaul your entire lunch, but just change up one part. A new sauce or seasoning with some Mexican chilies or Indian masala. Chef Gaetano uses chickpeas as an example. Some kids and adults may not love the texture of hummus, so instead of blending chickpeas, try prepping it this way.
1: Chickpeas are a wonderful source of nutrition. I love them. They're in my house all the time. If you actually take them, you can make them yourself and boil them from dry, or grab a can, rinse the chickpeas out, drain them, dry them. Add a little bit of olive oil and fresh seasonings to it, a little bit of garlic, maybe some seasonings like Italian seasoning or fresh parsley and fresh oregano, and just put them in an oven that's very low and slow and cook them until they're dry. Maybe at a 300 degree oven, probably for about a half an hour, shake them every now and again. You're getting a roasted chickpea with a lot of flavor there. That's a great snack option. So instead of students actually going into their pantry and pulling out popcorn or potato chips or those kinds of snacks, you've got a healthier option there that's loaded with great nutrients and power-packed with flavor.
0: And you can change up that same recipe by using different spices. Try adding some cumin or paprika, or go smokier with a smoked sea salt, rosemary, and garlic. The takeaway is that trying something new doesn't have to mean finding a complicated recipe or buying a dozen ingredients.

0: 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I'm Gary Price.
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5: The NBA we know today has been shaped by greats like Michael Jordan, Kobe Bryant, and Magic Johnson. These and other black athletes have transformed basketball through their athleticism and skill on the court. But when the NBA was just getting started, players who looked like them weren't welcome.
6: The NBA was segregated for 3 years, from 1947 to 1950. In 1950, the NBA drafted Earl Lloyd from West Virginia State College, and then they drafted four of the great players: Bill Russell, Wilt Chamberlain, Oscar Robertson, Elgin Baylor, four African-American men that were very prominent in building the NBA.
5: That's Ray Scott, a former NBA player, coach, and author of The NBA in Black and White. Growing up, Scott thought his dreams of playing professionally would never happen because of the color of his skin. Back then, black players could only play on teams known as the Black Fives, which weren't officially recognized as part of the NBA. For Scott, black players finally getting drafted in 1950 meant that he had a shot to make it to the main stage. And he did.
6: I was drafted in 1961 into the NBA after never even thinking that I would be drafted particularly prominently into the NBA.
5: But even after the NBA desegregated, it took nearly 10 years for black players to have an equal chance at getting drafted.
6: North Carolina, Duke, Alabama, Auburn, all of those schools, African-American kids couldn't attend. So coming through the 60s, that was beginning to happen. And so consequently, the NBA, because it was a league that was constructed of All-Americans, kids that made All-American in college or that were prominent in high school and became prominent in college, that was who was drafted into the NBA.
5: Once these universities desegregated,

0: segregated, a greater number of black players began to get drafted into the NBA in the 60s. While Scott and other athletes were included, it was a completely different reality off the court.
1: That 60s period was so tumultuous because my career as a 16-year-old in high school was paralleled with the murder of Emmett Till in 1955 in Mississippi. And this is simply a young 14-year-old kid that was accused of some dastardly deed.
0: Till's murder became a rallying point for the growing civil rights movement. And even though the NBA had desegregated on paper, the racism shaping the country followed black players into the league. They faced harassment on and off the court, and in the South couldn't always eat or stay with their white teammates. There were also rumors of an unofficial quota limiting teams to 4 black players. Still, Scott built an 11-year playing career with the Detroit Pistons, Baltimore Bullets, and Virginia Squires. After retiring, he became head coach of the Pistons, and in 1974, the first black man named NBA Coach of the Year.
1: It forced me to take a look back on how I became, or how I came to come to such an honor, because I was a kid from South Philly, a third floor walk up, and that left me standing at midcourt before 10 or 11,000 fans at Cobo Hall in Detroit, wondering how I got to this position in my life, how so many people had intervened and helped me and supported me to become a player, to stay out of trouble, to go to school. It just leaves you just standing at midcourt thinking about all these things. And I remember the commissioner, the deputy commissioner, Cy Gordine, asked me if I had any words. And I said no, because I had to go out and coach right after that against the Chicago Bulls in a playoff series. So I certainly wasn't thinking about how honored and how thrilled I was at that time.
0: Now, off the court and looking back, Scott says that receiving this title was the highlight of his NBA career. The irony isn't lost on him that the NBA went from a segregated league to, more than 75 years later, one in which many of its highest paid and most prominent players are African-American.
1: I think the other leagues, particularly the NFL, because that's our number one sport in the country, can learn some things. I write in the book about Colin Kaepernick and how, you know, he was just blackballed out of football. And I don't even think he has a career left. But we had a kid in the NBA who changed his name and became Mahmoud Abdul-Rauf. Mahmoud was suspended for not standing for the national anthem. He was brought to the table. Let's talk about this. He was reinstated back into the NBA and had a 7 or 8 year career because we chose to talk about it. We chose to look at it from his perspective. What is it that he's thinking? What is it that he's feeling? And the NBA charged straight ahead, and this kid played out his career.
0: In 2022, the NBA awarded $25 million to former players of the ABA, the American Basketball Association, a separate league that ran from 1967 to 1976.
1: The NBA had a league begin called the ABA, the ones with the red, white, and blue ball. And the guys that played in that league played extremely hard. They did what they could do to bring this league to fruition. But after 10 years, the league folded. And so you were left with 150 to about 200 players that, if they weren't absorbed into the NBA, and 4 teams were, then what do these guys do?
0: Back then, the NBA was still mostly white. The ABA gave many black players another way into professional basketball. But that opportunity didn't last. When the league folded, players who weren't picked up by the NBA often had nowhere else to go. Years passed. Then stories began to emerge of former ABA players living in poverty and becoming homeless.
1: They awarded those players in the ABA, and there will be 114 of them, which will receive at least Now, $11,000 a year, not all the money in the world, but it's more than

0: ahead before this happened. Through that meeting, they got $25 million awarded to them. And that will make an incredible difference to these gentlemen.
1: While this is one positive, there are also a lot of negatives. Why did it take so long for these players to get compensated for the discrimination they faced back in the 60s? Scott says it's these conversations that challenge leadership.
0: When you bring people to the table and you respect their position and they respect yours, you can arrive somewhere, you can get somewhere. And that's what I believe in the book that I wrote. That's what I believe about the NBA.
1: To find out more about Ray Scott, visit viewpointsradio.org. 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Studio designed by Jay Silvers. I'm Marty Peterson.
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2: This is Viewpoints Explained. I'm Ebony McMorris. In the online community, peptides are being propped up as the next big body hack. These injectable vials promise leaner bodies, glowier skin, and fast recovery times. But what's the catch? For now, they're largely unregulated and the results and long-term effects aren't well studied yet. The term peptide doesn't describe one treatment, but is a broad name for short chains of amino acids, aka the building blocks of protein. Our bodies naturally make these acids, and each one can send a different signal to help control functions like blood sugar, inflammation, and tissue repair. While some peptides, like insulin and Ozempic, have been carefully studied and approved by the government, many trendier products online are a different story. Over the last year, wellness clinics and online sellers on the black market have ramped up their production of different peptide products that claim to help people quickly burn fat, stimulate collagen, and speed up other natural processes. Harvard Health says some lab and animal studies have shown promise for wound healing, but large human trials are still missing. This creates two different risks. The peptide may not work or could cause unintended side effects. A vial bought from an unregulated website can also contain the wrong dose, harmful contaminants, or a mix of filler ingredients. In July, a Food and Drug Administration advisory panel recommended letting compounding pharmacies make 6 of the 7 peptides it reviewed, despite concerns from the agency's scientists about limited evidence. However, the recommendation isn't final, however, and still needs final approval from the FDA. Even if it does eventually pass, licensed pharmacies could make the supply safer. But regulated manufacturing still doesn't answer the bigger question, do these expensive treatments actually work? That's Viewpoints Explained for this week. I'm Ebony McMorris.
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0: while there was a shortage of places for artists to get new records pressed, as demand was outstripping supply. I personally have dipped my toes into the expansive waters of shopping for and listening to vinyl records, and I have to say, there really is a certain tactile magic that is thrilling about looking through records at a store. And though it may seem somewhat quaint, there's a specific element in listening to music on a true record that tickles a different part of your brain. So whether you prefer to fire up old Beatles albums or a new Billie Eilish record, it is very easy to revel in your favorite music in its analog glory. I'm Evan Rook.
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11: We are here till 2090, but I would suggest that given it's been 25 years, it's becoming more challenging for people to get their documentation together. 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
19: While Canada, Australia, and the UK all have a universal healthcare model, it's still a hotly debated topic in America. And though we operate under a mixed system of private and public programs, the proportions of that makeup can vary state to state. Massachusetts, for example, has had near universal

0: universal health care since a 2006 law required most residents to have health insurance coverage.
1: So Massachusetts was the first state to do universal health care, and really proudly so. That informed a national strategy. Then we are also the first state to say, okay, we have really high healthcare costs. What do we need to be doing to reduce them? And what we realized as a state was we have to address these underlying issues that patients are facing that are contributing to higher healthcare costs, with one being that they can't consistently access and afford food.
0: That's Erin McAleer, president and CEO of Project Bread, a food security organization in Massachusetts. She says that having access to some of the top medical centers in the country doesn't offset the effects of food insecurity.
1: You could have, and we're in Boston, you could have the best doctors in the world, you can be at the best hospital in the world, the best medicine in the world, and if you are not getting the nutrients you need into your body, it doesn't matter. Your health is not able to improve. So it's really about addressing nutrition and food as part of overall health, and realizing that that has to be part of the conversation and has to be also part of the treatment. And in order to both prevent, you know, bad health outcomes, but also when people are in treatment and addressing them, to improve overall health outcomes.
0: In response, Massachusetts piloted a flexible services program in 2020. It gave funding to healthcare partners to spend however they saw fit, with the ultimate goal of improving health and reducing healthcare costs.
1: And what that has allowed is for these, ACOs is what we call them in Massachusetts, accountable care organizations, who are using those healthcare dollars to give people access to food, because they're realizing if we put money towards that, that's actually improving their health and reducing the healthcare dollars. So flexible services is sort of the terminology that allows for these accountable care organizations to have flexible support and using healthcare dollars for what they think is going to be most impactful.
0: Which has allowed Project Bread to be a vital resource in the community.
1: Right now in Massachusetts, 40% of people are struggling to consistently afford food. And the reality is that we can't solve that through charity alone. This isn't a problem that can be addressed through food donations and food banks and food pantries. It needs to be addressed through large scale solutions. So we have a history of leading on those. As an example, a few years ago, we led the campaign in Massachusetts for universal free school meals. So now across Massachusetts, every kid has free breakfast and free lunch. And this healthcare space is a new frontier. You know, in Massachusetts, I think it's 98% of people have health insurance, are going to healthcare provider. Our health insurance companies pay for medicine and doctors. And what we recognize is this new frontier is both an access point, but also a payment model that allows people's basic need of food and nutrition to be paid for with healthcare dollars to help meet the scale of this challenge.
0: Project Bread worked directly with MassHealth to establish a program called Healthcare Partnerships that supports patients with chronic health issues.
1: So the way our program works is a patient is at their doctor's office. The doctor screens them for food insecurity, learns that they're food insecure, and if they have a coexisting condition, you know, like diabetes as an example, they're able to refer that patient to Project Bread. So with a click of a button, the doctor is able to say, hey, Project Bread's going to be reaching out to you. And then we also on the back end receive that patient. So what we do at Project Bread our goal is to match the patient with somebody on our team, a coordinator who is going to be able to work with them really successfully for the next several months.
0: McAleer says finding the right match is a big part of having a successful outcome. It's not just about finding a good coordinator, but one who speaks the same language and comes from a similar cultural background.
1: What our coordinator will do is work with that patient and talk about what's going on right now in your house. What are you eating right now? What are the challenges that you're having? And then based on that intake conversation, determine what they will need going forward. So for everyone that we work with, we refer them internally to another program of ours called the Food Source Hotline, where we check their eligibility for federal nutrition programs. So specifically SNAP, the Supplemental Nutrition Assistance Program, and WIC, which is for women who are pregnant and up until their babies turn 5. We do that because those programs provide financial resources for the patient that would extend even beyond the length of our program.
0: Ensuring that the strong foundation these patients build with Project Bread are able to be continued throughout the rest of their lives. In addition to these assistance programs, Project Bread also gives patients a gift card to their local grocery store.
1: We also talk about what's going on in your kitchen. What do you have? What do you work with? What do you, you know, what are you, if your kids like, and you like smoothies in the morning, well, do you have a

0: a blender? Have you ever explored an air fryer as like a way to maybe cook some of the meals that you really like, but in a healthier way? Some folks that we talk to don't have knives for chopping vegetables. We might buy knives. So there's all these different things. A refrigerator is a huge one. We've talked to patients who have said, well, I can't buy certain foods because I don't have a refrigerator. And so we're like, well, let's address that. Let's get you a refrigerator so that you're eating more than just shelf-stable food.
1: Project Bread recognizes that people need all the tools to truly be successful. Giving them money to purchase food isn't as helpful if they have no ability to store or prepare it. In the same way, their health isn't going to get much better if they've never learned the fundamentals of nutrition or how to read a food label. To fill this gap, Project Bread also has nutritionists on staff.
0: And they'll work one-on-one with those patients and talk through different recipes and what do you like to eat and what do you don't like to eat? Here's how you could prepare something. What kind of time do you have on your hands? You have to do quick dinners. Here's some options for what we could do for that. We provide cooking classes. So some of those cooking classes might be like cooking with diabetes or cooking for kids, which we know are picky eaters.
1: McAleer says this range of services helps to address the various aspects of food insecurity so the patients feel fully prepared to take control once their 6 months with Project Bread comes to an end.
0: In the food as medicine space, a lot of people associate it with medically tailored meals or with fruit and vegetable prescriptions, which are super important. But the reality is most people don't need a medically tailored meal, right? Certain patients do, and they might need it for short term or longer term, but most patients don't need that, right? Most patients want to be able to purchase and prepare food at home. We also find with most patients need more than fruits and vegetables, right? They certainly need to buy those, but they also need to be able to purchase proteins and other food items as well. So our goal is less about prescribing what they should buy and more about giving them the tools and the knowledge to help them, which anyone who's ever been on a diet knows that like what sticks is not being too restrictive, but really around making sure people have the tools and the supports that they need to purchase and prepare food going forward.
1: A big part of why Project Bread has been so impactful is because they've partnered with people experiencing food insecurity to inform their strategy. McAleer says when their original plan wasn't meeting the real needs of this demographic, they pivoted from what they thought would help to what would actually make a meaningful impact.
0: In the earliest days of this program, we did not provide kitchen equipment, right? So we launched this program in 2020. We had put so much thought into program design and like what we think these patients were going to need. And within like a week or two, patients were saying to us, well, I don't have a refrigerator, so please don't, like, that's not going to work for me. And it was a real aha moment because even if you think about the anti-hunger space and food pantries and how they're built, there's just a lot of assumptions made, right? About what folks want and don't want, but what capabilities. If they don't have a refrigerator at home, there's a lot of food they can't take. I think the cultural piece is really important.
1: It may seem like an obvious approach, but there are times when food drives become more about what donors want than the actual needs of these people.
0: In the anti-hunger space, Thanksgiving, everyone loves to give out turkeys, right? We know from our patients, most of them don't want that. They might be living alone. They don't want a 25-pound turkey. Their kids just might not like it, right? It might not be part of their culture, right? So I think what we quickly learned is that in the anti-hunger space, it's often focused on the giver or the person donating food and what they want out of that, and not on what the person on the receiving end actually needs.
1: The success of the Health Partnerships Program can be clearly seen in Project Bread's recent impact report. The data collected from 2020 through 2024 reveals how this initiative helped to lower healthcare costs while improving chronic disease outcomes and food security.
0: Just naming that, giving people access to food is beneficial to them, which is, again, it's not rocket science, but I think it was important to demonstrate just the outcomes of doing this and what it means for the patient around, they're eating more fruits and vegetables, their A1C1 levels are going down, they're actually more compliant with their doctor's orders, their healthcare plan, because they feel like this need is being met. So, a lot of times doctors at the end of an appointment will tell people, oh, you got to do all of these things, but it has more weight when they also are getting support, right? And hey, you have to do all of these things, and Project Bread's going to help you.
1: Over the 5 years, the MassHealth Flexible Services Program aided more than 44,000 members. Project Bread's approach supported 36% of those people. In addition to higher numbers of patients complying with their health care plan, the rate of food insecurity dropped by 15%, and members were better at managing their type 2 diabetes.
0: I think what's most, you know, on a simplistic metric that demonstrates all of this is that we saw that we've saved money in

0: the healthcare system, which for one partner, it was over $6,000 a year per patient, right? So, and the way that shows up is, you know, A1C1 levels are going down, less likely to go to the emergency room, again, more compliant with their doctor's plan. So they might be exercising more and eating healthier and losing weight. So all of these different things. So the research just demonstrates that this works. And it's a good investment to provide, you know, financial support and wraparound support that allows patients to purchase and prepare food at home. That's going to improve their overall health, because we've now shown it does improve their health and it saves money for the healthcare setting as well.
1: The Centers for Medicare and Medicaid Services approved a 5-year extension of this initiative in 2022. Now, with all of this positive health data and more than $10 million in total annual cost of care savings, McAleer is hopeful another extension will be granted in 2027. You can find more information about Aaron McAleer and all of our guests on our website, radiohealthjournal.org. Our writer-producer is Kristen Farah. Our executive producer is Amira Zaveri. I'm Elizabeth Westfield.
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2: Twenty-five years ago, nearly 3,000 people lost their lives during the deadliest terrorist attacks in American history. On September 11th, 2001, 4 planes were hijacked. 2 crashed into the World Trade Center towers, 1 flew into the Pentagon, and the last was diverted to an empty field in Pennsylvania. The ramifications from that day have rippled throughout the last 2 decades. But where we can see their clear marks in airport security, a more invisible, but much deadlier legacy has been carried by thousands of people, from the asthma in their lungs to the cancer under their skin. The World Trade Center Health Program was established as a safety net for those suffering from 9/11-related conditions, which Dr. Lee Wilson estimates includes hundreds of thousands of survivors.
8: So the estimates that I've seen are an estimated 100,000 rescue recovery workers who are potentially eligible for the World Trade Center Health Program, and approximately 400,000 people that would qualify as survivors. So those are the people that lived in the area, worked in the area, but not on the rescue recovery effort, went to daycare, adult daycare, and so on.
2: Wilson is the medical director of NYC Health and Hospitals World Trade Center Health Program Clinical Center of Excellence. Congress created the program in 2011 under the James Zadroga 9/11 Health and Compensation Act of 2010. While there had been more localized healthcare efforts for first responders before then, this law brought everyone together under one federal plan for monitoring and treatment.
8: Most of the things that were recognized, obviously mental health conditions, but in the early days were what we were calling the aerodigestive, like your sinus disease, your asthma, exacerbations of pre-existing lung disease, such as COPD. Some people were having acid reflux, that's your heartburn and indigestion reflux, also commonly called GERD. Those were the conditions that we're seeing in the early days following 9/11. Once the Zadroga bill went through Congress and was signed into law January of 2011, the program was recognizing that everybody down there was exposed to known and probable human carcinogens, at which time there was a list of cancer conditions added to the program.
2: There are many hazardous conditions survivors could have been exposed to in the aftermath of the attack. In New York, a large, dense cloud of toxic dust, smoke, and gas covered southern parts of Manhattan and Brooklyn. People continued to be exposed in the months after the attack during cleanup and recovery.

0: recovery efforts. Similar toxic hazards were found at the Pentagon, though in much lower levels, and though no building debris was involved with the plane that was diverted to an empty field, the response and cleanup crew was exposed to jet fuel and hydraulic fluids.
1: So as we mentioned before, when the Zadroga bill went through Congress and was signed into law, there was funding put in place for surveillance and treatment of folks that were exposed at the time of 9/11. So I think it's easier for people to understand how maybe the first responders were exposed, people that worked on the rescue recovery effort out there, exposed to the dust and the fumes on an ongoing basis. And those people, the first responders, are entitled to ongoing surveillance, like with an annual, what they call monitoring exam.
0: And if they have one or more conditions that are listed in the World Trade Center health program, they receive ongoing care at no out-of-pocket cost for those issues.
1: For the survivors, it's a little bit trickier. In order to stay in the surveillance program, you have to have a certified either mental or physical health condition. This program is exposure-based and what we call latency-based, so meaning your symptoms have to have started in a particular time frame post 9/11, and you have to meet a certain amount of exposure. For mental health, it's not a dust exposure, it's an exposure to the disaster area, the mental health hazards. But for physical health, you have to meet a particular amount of exposure.
0: The first step to finding out if you qualify is checking the list of covered conditions on their website, cdc.gov/WTC. And as Wilson mentioned, candidates will also have to have been within the designated disaster areas during or after the attack.
1: So in the early days, shortly after 9/11, when folks in the area were being taken care of by like the Red Cross grants and so on, the boundaries were different. So in the early days, it was like 14th Street and South and river to river. But currently under the World Trade Center Health Program as it exists today, the upper boundary is Houston Street, river to river, and then a 1.5 mile radius from the disaster site into Brooklyn. So those are the covered areas. So it's a little bit different than it used to be.
0: Currently, there are nearly 140,000 people enrolled in the World Trade Center Health Program, receiving care for all types of conditions.
1: Many, many, many patients have found it valuable either to have the mental health support, to have the care management support. We have care managers that will assist people with complex medical needs. For some example, somebody who has a very significant cancer and needs the support from the team, they're assigned either a nurse case manager or a social worker case manager who helps them through the process from our program and for their medical process. You know, many people have reaped the benefits of having this program, the physicians, the nurse practitioners, the nurses, the social workers. I'm sure I'm forgetting somebody, but we have an extensive team that does support our patients.
0: Wilson says the biggest challenge the program's facing is awareness. Not enough impacted people know that this service exists.
1: What's challenging is there are a lot of folks that either don't know they're eligible for the program or are hesitant to come in for various reasons. Some people don't want to come in to access care because they're concerned that they might be taking care away from somebody else. That is not the case. We're here for everybody who meets the criteria on the cdc.gov website. You know, I think there's folks that are concerned about coming in. I just would like everybody to know that if you do meet the criteria, we are here for you.
0: It's important to note that this program is constantly evaluating new conditions to possibly add to their list. So if you're someone whose condition wasn't covered a few years ago, there's a chance it has since been added. If not, there's also a petition process where anyone can request for a particular illness to be evaluated.
1: Every petition gets evaluated at a government level, but there is a well-defined lengthy process. So some of them do not make it beyond the first step, depending on the level of evidence behind it. Currently, there's certain cardiovascular conditions and certain autoimmune conditions that are being looked at by the government as potentially being added to the program. Other examples of petitions that have been put forth are Parkinson's disease, ALS, and some others. Those have not met the bar for including in the program, though.
0: If you have any questions about your eligibility, the program has a helpline that can be found on their website, cdc.gov/WTC. And though the World Trade Center Health Program will be around for decades to come, Wilson urges anyone who may qualify to start their journey sooner rather than later.
1: We are mandatory spending for the government, so we are here till 2090. But I would suggest that given it's been 25 years, it's becoming more challenging for people to get their documentation together. So I would say if you think you're eligible, I would start gathering the records that show presence at the site. Hopefully you won't need us, but should you need us, we are here.
0: You can find more information about Dr. Lee Wilson and all of our guests on our website, radiohealthjournal.org. Our writer-producer is Kristen Farah. I'm Greg Johnson.
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0: same softness you love, now with wavy edges that tear better than the leading one-ply brand. 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
1: Medical notes this week. Can a virus cause Parkinson's disease? A mouse study has shown that an everyday infection induces the exact cell destruction and motor disabilities seen in human patients with Parkinson's. Just 1 month post-infection, the virus completely wiped out crucial dopamine neurons, causing long-term physical weakness and severe coordination loss. This information helps reveal how early life illnesses interact with genetics to ignite motor disorders decades down the road. The research is published in Brain Behavior and Immunity Health. How likely are your kidneys to recover after they're damaged? When severe illness damages the kidneys, the organ is forced to rebuild its defenses from scratch. A study published in the journal Cells has revealed that protective cells actively direct this recovery to restore a balanced immune environment. Researchers hope this discovery leads to novel therapies that promote natural healing and reduce the risk of long-term chronic kidney disease after injury. A new device that can tell if your fat loss program is actually working. A study in the journal Device reveals a portable, handheld product that measures a metabolic byproduct of fat breakdown in exhaled breath. The device pairs with a smartphone app to capture deep lung air samples during light physical activity, exercise, or ketogenic dieting. This technology could soon help customize treatments for metabolic disorders, optimize weight loss therapies, and manage ketogenic diets for clinical conditions like epilepsy. And finally, American sunscreens are becoming more effective. The FDA has approved a chemical ingredient that blocks both UVA and UVB rays, which are responsible for wrinkles and burns. The addition of this ingredient gives American manufacturers the flexibility to formulate more broad-spectrum sunscreens that better guard against skin cancer and photoaging. And that's Medical Notes this week. I'm Mayon Vosta-Betancourt.
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3: Fox News on Daria Aldinger, a mistrial in the Lindsay Clancy triple murder trial. Fox's Brian Yenis in Plymouth, Massachusetts, says it was over a single juror.
4: District Attorney Tim Cruz said this trial was not about the mental health care system. It was about the cruel and calculated murder of three children.
5: Our priority has always been to fight for Cora, for Dawson, and for Callan.
3: Status hearing will be held this month to determine if there is going to be a retrial. We will head into Labor Day weekend with a stronger than expected jobs report, but President Trump isn't surprised.
6: They announced 162,000 jobs, new jobs, which was about five times more than the projection.
3: Unemployment nationally holds steady at 4.1%. 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
9: Here's a look at your forecast. An extreme heat warning continues until 8 p.m. Tuesday night. High temperatures reach up to 97 today under mainly sunny skies. Mainly clear skies again tonight. Lows level off around 72. Sunshine mixed with clouds at times tomorrow. Slight chance of thunderstorms. High temperatures reach up to 93. I'm staff meteorologist Derek Height. Currently, it's 71 degrees.
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I wonder if you're lonesome tonight. You know, someone said the world's a stage and each must play a part. Fate had me playing in love with you as my sweetheart. Act one was where we met. I loved you at first glance. You read your lines so cleverly and never missed a cue. Then came act two. You seemed to change, you acted strange, and why I've never known. Honey, you lied when you said you loved me, and I had no cause to doubt you. But I'd rather go on hearing your lies than to go on living without you. Now the stage is bare, and I'm standing there with emptiness all around. And if he won't come back to me, then they can bring the curtain down.

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1: News, I'm Jack Callahan. U.S. envoys Steve Witkoff and Jared Kushner are in Moscow. And we'll meet with Russia's President Putin today about a new proposal to end the war in Ukraine. A mistrial declared in the Lindsey Clancy murder case, jurors deadlocked over whether she was legally responsible for killing her three children. The state must decide whether to try her again.
2: The DA has not said if they will retry this case, but in the meantime, Lindsey Clancy remains at the psychiatric hospital until that decision is ultimately made.
1: Fox's Brian Yenis. U.S. Central Command says struck more targets of the Iranian Revolutionary Guard Corps.
3: They say the strikes follow recent attempted attacks by Iran against commercial shipping in the Strait of Hormuz and military service members.
1: Fox's Christina Coleman. 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
5: Here's a look at your forecast. An extreme heat warning continues. Lots of sunshine today with a high of 97. Mainly clear skies again tonight. Lows dip down to about 72. A blend of clouds and sun tomorrow. Slight chance of thunderstorms. High temperatures reach up to 93. Dry with temps well above average Monday and Tuesday, and highs from the low 90s to the upper 90s. I'm Staff Meteorologist Derek Height. Currently 73.
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1: I was on the outskirts of a little southern town, trying to reach my destination before the sun went down. The old CB was blaring away on channel 19 when there came a little boy's voice on the radio line. And he said, "Breaker 19, is anyone there? Come on back, truckers, and talk to Teddy Bear." Well, I keyed the mic and I said, "You got it, Teddy Bear." And the little boy's voice came back on the air. "Appreciate the break. Who we got on that end?" I told him my handle and then he began. "Now, I'm not supposed to bother you fellas out there. Mom says you're busy and for me to stay off there. But you see, I get lonely and it helps to talk. 'Cause that's about all I can do. I'm crippled and I can't walk." I came back and told him to fire up that mic, and I talked to him as long as he liked. "This was my dad's radio," the little boy said.

0: But I guess it's mine and Mom's now, 'cause my daddy's dead. Dad had a wreck about a month ago. He was trying to get home in a blinding snow. Mom has to work now to make ends meet, and I'm not much help with my two crippled feet. She says not to worry, that we'll make it all right, but I hear her crying sometimes late at night. You know, there's one thing I want more than anything else to see. Oh, I know you guys are too busy to bother with me, but you see, my dad used to take me for rides when he was home. But I guess that's all over now since my daddy's gone. Not one breaker came on the old CB as that little crippled boy talked with me. I tried hard to swallow a lump that just wouldn't stay down as I thought about my boy back in Greenville town. Dad was gonna take Mom and me with him later on this year. Well, I remember him saying, "Someday this old truck will be yours, teddy bear." But I know I'll never get to ride an 18-wheeler again. But this old base will keep me in touch with all my trucker friends. Teddy bear's gonna back on out now and leave you alone, 'cause it's about time for Mom to come home. But you give me a shout when you're passing through, and I'll sure be happy to come back to you. Well, I came back and I said, "Before you go, 1010, what's your home 20, little CB friend?" Well, he gave me his address and I didn't once hesitate, 'cause this hot load of freight is just gonna have to wait. I turned that truck around on a dime and headed straight for Jackson Street, 229. And as I rounded the corner, oh, I got one heck of a shock. 18-wheelers were lined up for three city blocks. Well, I guess every driver for miles around had caught Teddy Bear's call. And that little crippled boy was having a ball. For as fast as one driver would carry him in, another would carry him to his truck and take off again. Well, you better believe I took my turn at riding Teddy Bear. And then I carried him back in and put him down in his chair. And buddy, if I never live to see happiness again, I want you to know I saw it that day in the face of that little man. We took up a collection for him before his mama got home, and each driver said goodbye, and then they were all gone. He shook my hand with a mile-long grin and said, "So long, trucker, I'll catch you again." Yeah, I hit that interstate with tears in my eyes. And I turned on the radio and I got another surprise. Breaker 19 came a voice on the air. "Just one word of thanks from Mama Teddy Bear. We wish each and every one a special prayer for you, 'cause you just made my little boy's dream come true. I'll sign off now before I start to cry. May God ride with you. 10-4, and goodbye."
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0: look at yourself. Now, I wish you'd take them curlers out of your hair and go put on a little makeup and get out of that house coat before supper.
1: Huh. Well, let me tell you something, Conway. Considering everything that I went through today, I look like a movie star.
0: Yeah. Ruth Buzzy.
1: Thank you.
0: Besides that, all of our kids took after your part of the family.

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I'm so weary, but I'll help you if I can. All right, Dan, perhaps it's best that we stop a while and rest. For it's still 100 yards to Marianne.

0: Late that night the storm was gone, and they found him there at dawn. He'd have made it, but he just couldn't leave old Dad. Yes, they found him there on the plains, his hands froze to the reins. He was just 100 yards from Mary Ann. He was just 100 yards from Mary Ann.
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1: I'm Daria Albinger. One juror held out, and that resulted in a mistrial in Lindsey Clancy's triple murder trial.
2: They know that they were robbed by one man for whatever his agenda was, who stole 7 weeks of the life of these other jurors.
1: Clancy's lawyer, Kevin Reddington, says she was in the throes of postpartum psychosis. Attorneys for former Olympian David Hearn, charged with vandalizing the Lincoln Memorial and reflecting pool, are asking a judge to throw out the case with prejudice.
3: The government has conceded that there is no probable cause to bring a case. There never was probable cause to be a case, and there never will be probable cause to be a case.
1: That's lawyer Norm Eisen. 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
6: Here's a look at your forecast. An extreme heat warning continues. Lots of sunshine today with a high of 97. Mainly clear skies again tonight. Lows dip down to about 72. A blend of clouds and sun tomorrow. Slight chance of thunderstorms. High temperatures reach up to 93. Dry with temps well above average Monday and Tuesday. And highs from the low 90s to the upper 90s. I'm Staff Meteorologist Derek Height. Currently, it's 81 degrees.
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0: It's time for our Pet of the Week here on Regional Radio, sponsored by Cameron Pet Supply. My name's Roman Pfister, and today I'm speaking with Larry Maupin from Chillicothe Animal Shelter. So, Larry, tell us about who we have today. I hear we have Diamond.
1: Yes, Diamond's a husky mix, female. We've had her down here since December 7th of 2025. She was relinquished, and she's a really good dog. She gets along with other dogs, very playful, and she just needs to find a good home to take her in and give her a lot of love and care.
0: So you say she's a playful pup. What else can you tell me about her traits and quirks?
1: Well, we let them out in the yard to play. We have some balls out there that we throw to them and everything. We have some swimming pools we fill up with water so they can get in there and play around in the pool during this hot time, because we need to make sure all the dogs there are outside has plenty of water and shade.
0: So Diamond's looking for a good home to go to. Who would be a good fit for her owners?
1: Oh, I would say probably someone maybe single, or you know, a family that's just starting out. Now I don't know how she would be around children. Depend on how the children react to the dog. Some dogs, you know, don't care too much for children because they, you know, pull the ears and tails and stuff and kind of be a little rough with them. So I'd say someone, you know, either single or, you know, just starting out.
0: Great. So if somebody wants to adopt Diamond, then what's the best way to get a hold of you?
1: Well, we have a website. You go to the ChillicotheAnimalShelter.com, and they'll pull up our website, and you can scroll down and look at all the dogs and cats that we have. Our phone number is 660-646-1006.
0: All right, Larry. Well, let me thank you for joining us here on Regional Radio, and hopefully we can get Diamond that forever home very, very soon. This has been Pet of the Week on Regional Radio.
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1: I'm Jack Callahan. U.S. envoys Steve Witkoff and Jared Kushner are in Moscow and will meet with Russia's President Putin today about a new proposal to end the war in Ukraine. A mistrial declared in the Lindsey Clancy murder case, jurors deadlocked on whether she was legally responsible for killing her three children. The state must now decide whether to try her again.
2: The DA has not said if they will retry this case, but in the meantime, Lindsey Clancy remains at the psychiatric hospital until that decision is ultimately made.
1: Fox's Brian Yenis. U.S. Central Command says the U.S. has struck more targets of Iranian Revolutionary Guard Corps.
3: They say the strikes follow recent attempted attacks by Iran against commercial shipping in the Strait of Hormuz and military service members.
1: Fox's Christina Coleman. 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
5: Here's a look at your forecast. An extreme heat warning continues. Lots of sunshine today with a high of 97. Mainly clear skies again tonight. Lows dip down to about 72. A blend of clouds and sun tomorrow. Slight chance of thunderstorms. High temperatures reach up to 93. Dry with temps well above average Monday and Tuesday. And highs from the low 90s to the upper 90s. I'm Staff Meteorologist Derek Height. Currently, it's 88 degrees.
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1: Today I saw her for the first time since she left me. And she said, "I got a favor to ask of you." And I said, "All right, what is it?" And she said, "You know, you always told me if I ever needed any help, just to ask you, and that you'd help me." And I said, "Yeah, I remember." And she said, "Well, there's this fella that I've been going with, and I just found out that he's been slipping around on me. And I thought that maybe if you'd write me a letter and tell me that you miss me and that you still love me, that he might find it and he might read it, and it might make him jealous, and I might not lose him." And I said, "Okay, I'll write you the letter."
2: "Dear sweetheart, just a line to let you know that I still think about you, and I still love you so. I remember your kisses, and every time you held me tight. But most of all, I remember the good times that we had each night. Dear sweetheart, if you're lonely, just let me know, for you're still my one and only, and I still love you so. I'm gonna close for now, sweetheart, and try to go on without you. But don't forget, I'll always love you, no matter what you do. So now, I've written the letter the way you've asked me to, and I hope it makes him jealous the way you want it to. For I've told you that I still love you, and I want to be with you.
1: But you know, sweetheart, the saddest part, I'm not pretending, for I still do.

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1: I'm Daria Albinger. A status hearing will be held later this month, and it could determine if Lindsay Clancy will be retried for the murders of her three children. Plymouth County DA Timothy Cruz.
2: All too often, criminals are being treated as victims, and the real victims are invisible.
1: Clancy's attorneys say their client

0: It was in the throes of postpartum psychosis. House Republicans passed a resolution condemning socialism.
1: This resolution was so important so the American people would know where their respective member of Congress stands. Do they stand with the radical DSA, which are having their convention about 100 miles from my house here in Wisconsin, or do they stand with the American dream and capitalism?
0: Wisconsin Congressman Brian Stile tells Fox News it sends an important message in front of the midterm elections. 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
3: Here's a look at your forecast. An extreme heat warning continues. Lots of sunshine today with a high of 97. Mainly clear skies again tonight. Lows dip down to about 72. A blend of clouds and sun tomorrow. Slight chance of thunderstorms. High temperatures reach up to 93. Dry with temps well above average Monday and Tuesday, and highs from the low 90s to the upper 90s. I'm staff meteorologist Derek Height. Right now, 90.
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1: On Jack Callahan, U.S. Central Command says the U.S. has struck three Iranian crude oil tankers, two in the Strait of Hormuz, one in the Gulf of Oman. The attacks in retaliation for ballistic missiles fired by Iran.
2: They did, in fact, fire upon

0: these new Iranian crude oil tankers after the IRGC fired at two Navy warships.
1: Fox's Alex Hogan, neither of the U.S. vessels were hit. U.S. envoys Steve Witkoff and Jared Kushner are in Moscow. They'll meet with Russia's President Putin today with a new proposal to end the war in Ukraine. A mistrial declared in the Lindsey Clancy case. Jurors deadlocked. The state must decide whether to try her again.
2: The DA has not said if they will retry this case, but in the meantime, Lindsey Clancy remains at the psychiatric hospital until that decision is ultimately made.
1: Fox's Brian Yenis. 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
4: Here's a look at your forecast. An extreme heat warning continues until 8 p.m. Tuesday night. Daytime highs approaching 97 this afternoon under mainly sunny skies. Mainly clear skies again tonight. Lows dip down to about 72. Sunshine mixed with clouds at times tomorrow. Slight chance of thunderstorms. Highs level off around 93. I'm staff meteorologist Derek Height. Right now, it's 93 degrees.
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0: It's time for our Pet of the Week here on Regional Radio, sponsored by Cameron Pet Supply. My name's Roman Pfister, and today I'm speaking with Larry Maupin from Chillicothe Animal Shelter. So, Larry, tell us about who we have today. I hear we have Diamond.
1: Yes, Diamond's a husky mix, female. We've had her down here since December 7th of 2025. She was relinquished, and she's a really good dog. She gets along with other dogs. Very playful, and she just needs to find a good home to take her in and give her a lot of love and care.
0: So you say she's a playful pup. What else can you tell me about her traits and quirks?
1: Well, we let them out in the yard to play. We have some balls out there that we throw to them and everything. We have some swimming pools we fill up with water so they can get in there and play around in the pool during this hot time. Because we need to make sure all the dogs there are outside has plenty of water and shade.

0: So Diamond's looking for a good home to go to. Who would be a good fit for her owners?
1: Oh, I would say probably someone maybe single, or, you know, a family that's just starting out. Now, I don't know how she would be around children, depending on how the children react to the dog. Some dogs, you know, don't care too much for children because they, you know, pull the ears and tails and stuff and kind of be a little rough with them. So I'd say someone, you know, either single or, you know, just starting out.
0: Great. So if somebody wants to adopt Diamond, then what's the best way to get a hold of you?
1: Well, we have a website. You go to the ChillicotheAnimalShelter.com, and you know, they'll pull up our website, and you can scroll down and look at all the dogs and cats that we have. Our phone number is 660-646-1006.
0: All right, Larry. Well, let me thank you for joining us here on Regional Radio, and hopefully we can get Diamond that forever home very, very soon. This has been Pet of the Week on Regional Radio.
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0: looking out the window of this little room, right over that flashing neon sign that says bar. It's almost midnight and time to go downstairs and go to work. I wonder how he's doing in Tennessee.
1: Well, here I sit by the window of this big old lonely mansion, looking out over the Smokies and owning everything I can see. Oh, I guess by now she's found what she was looking for. And as I look at this old faded photograph of the girl that I still love, I wonder if she ever thinks of me.

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1: I'm Daria Albinger. Millions are on the move this Labor Day weekend. Transportation Secretary Sean Duffy on Fox and Friends Weekend with what to expect if you're one of them.
2: We have some rain and showers coming on Saturday, Sunday, and into Monday. So we'll have a few delays because of weather, but things are all hitting on all cylinders.
1: If you're flying, make sure you get to the airport 2 hours before a domestic departure, 3 hours for international.

0: President Trump has signed an executive order designed to help cattle ranchers and farmers with rising beef costs.
1: We're creating a program where small and medium-sized and large ranchers can sell their products directly to consumers so that they don't have to go through the big four processors and middlemen.
0: The cost of living is expected to be a defining issue in the midterm elections. 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
6: Here's a look at your forecast. An extreme heat warning continues until 8 p.m. Tuesday night. Daytime highs approaching 97 this afternoon under mainly sunny skies. Mainly clear skies again tonight. Lows dip down to about 72. Sunshine mixed with clouds at times tomorrow. Slight chance of thunderstorms. Highs level off around 93. I'm staff meteorologist Derek Height. Right now, it's 95 degrees.
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I'm out late every night, doing things that ain't right, and she'll cry for me. When I'm down in the dumps, and she nurses my lumps, how she cries for me.

But her birthday has come, and I feel like a bum, 'cause I spent my last dime on a worthless old friend, on a drunken weekend. I've done it time after time.

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1: I'm Carmen Roberts. The U.S. military says it hit three Iranian oil tankers after Tehran targeted Navy ships.
2: CENTCOM Commander Admiral Brad Cooper released this statement saying, "Let the message to the IRGC be clear. If you shoot at two of our ships, we will impose an even higher economic cost, taking out three of yours." And the United States says they remain prepared should there be additional missile fire against warships.
1: Fox's Trey Yankston, Tel Aviv. Hurricane Lowell is pushing through the Pacific south of Hawaii as a Category 4 storm with 150-mile-an-hour winds.
3: A big dip in the jet stream is going to come in and pull this thing north. There are going to be impacts here in Kauai. There's going to be a lot of rainfall. The mountains could pick up over 10 inches.
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5: Here's a look at your forecast. An extreme heat warning continues until 8 p.m. tomorrow night. Mainly sunny skies this afternoon, with daytime highs approaching 97. Lows level off around 72 tonight, mainly clear skies. Sunshine mixed with clouds at times tomorrow, slight chance of thunderstorms, high temperatures reach up to 93. I'm staff meteorologist Derek Height. Currently, it's 97 degrees.
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1: Sports teams, I'm Roger Stern. Americans on the move this holiday weekend, and with the Iran war driving up oil prices, is costing more to take a vacation.
2: AAA says travelers are paying about 2% more for airfare over the Labor Day holiday weekend than they did this time last year, but nearly 20% more for top destinations.
1: Fox's Jonathan Seri reporting those traveling by car are paying roughly 94 cents more for a gallon of gas than last year. U.S. fired on Iranian ships, with Central Command saying it was in retaliation.
3: After the IRGC fired at two Navy warships, U.S. troops took aim striking three Iranian crude oil tankers, with one of them located off the coast of Karg Island.
1: Fox's Alex Hogan, and two more survivors found following the flooding in Nepal. 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
5: Here's a look at your forecast. An extreme heat warning continues until 8 p.m. tomorrow night. High temperatures reach up to 97 this afternoon under mainly sunny skies. Mainly clear skies again tonight. Lows dip down to about 72. Sunshine mixed with clouds at times tomorrow. Slight chance of thunderstorms. High temperatures reach up to 93. I'm staff meteorologist Derek Height. Right now, it's 97 degrees.
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1: I'm Carmen Roberts. After the mistrial in the Lindsay Clancy murder trial in Massachusetts for killing her three children, prosecutors must decide whether to put her back on trial. Plymouth County DA Timothy Cruz says he is focused on the victims, the kids.
2: It is our job to make sure that the victims are not invisible, to make sure that they're not forgotten, and to make sure that we stand for them in the way that we seek justice. And that's what I think we've done in this case.
1: A court hearing is set for September 29th on what's next. 10 days after the catastrophic flash flood struck Nepal, crews rescued two more people, a woman from a collapsed house and a man from a hydropower tunnel.
3: Rescuers are focusing on 12 projects across Nepal where 900 workers are missing. About 500, they say, are believed to be trapped in various tunnels.
1: Fox's Stephanie Bennett. 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
7: Here's a look at your forecast. An extreme heat warning continues until 8 p.m. tomorrow night. Lots of sunshine this afternoon, with daytime highs approaching 99. Mainly clear skies again tonight. Lows dip down to about 72. Sunshine mixed with clouds at times tomorrow. Slight chance of thunderstorms. High temperatures reach up to 93. I'm staff meteorologist Derek Height. Currently, it's 99 degrees.
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We made camp along Red River, watched the cattle as they bedded down. Back at the wagons right after supper,

And I wait and I look around me. I'm in my bedroll and I'm laying on the ground. Over there's a wagon and there's the campfire. I was only dreaming, but what's that sound?

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1: I'm Roger Stern. Americans on the move this holiday weekend, and it's costing more to drive or fly.
2: With ongoing conflicts in the Middle East driving up the price of jet fuel, AAA says travelers are paying about 2% more for airfare over the Labor Day holiday weekend than they did this time last year, but nearly 20% more for top destinations.
1: Fox's Jonathan Ferry. 10 days after the devastating flood that hit Nepal, rescuers found two more victims alive.
3: A woman was submerged underneath a building. Meanwhile, another miracle today. A man was found inside a 740-foot tunnel at a hydropower project.
1: One person rescued yesterday says he saw other people alive. America is listening to Fox News.
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8: Here's a look at your forecast. An extreme heat warning continues until 8 p.m. tomorrow night. Highs level off around 99 this afternoon under mainly clear skies. Mainly clear skies again tonight. Lows dip down to about 72. Sunshine mixed with clouds at times tomorrow. Slight chance of thunderstorms. High temperatures reach up to 93. I'm staff meteorologist Derek Height. Currently, it's 99 degrees.
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1: Here's a look at your forecast. An extreme heat warning continues until 8 p.m. tomorrow night. Lows level off around 72 tonight under mainly clear skies. Sunshine mixed with clouds at times tomorrow. Slight chance of thunderstorms. High temperatures reach up to 94. Chance of thunderstorms tomorrow night. Lows dip down to about 69. Partly cloudy skies. I'm staff meteorologist Derek Height. Currently, it's 97 degrees.
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0: It's time for our Pet of the Week here on Regional Radio, sponsored by Cameron Pet Supply. My name's Roman Pfister, and today I'm speaking with Larry Maupin from Chillicothe Animal Shelter. So, Larry, tell us about who we have today. I hear we have Diamond.
1: Yes, Diamond's a husky mix, female. We've had her down here since December 7th of 2025. She was relinquished, and she's a really good dog. She gets along with other dogs, very playful, and she just needs to find a good home to take her in and give her a lot of love and care.
0: So you say she's a playful pup. What else can you tell me about her traits and quirks?
1: Well, we let them out in the yard to play. We have some balls out there that we throw to them and everything. We have some swimming pools we fill up with water so they can get in there and play around in the pool during this hot time, because we need to make sure all the dogs there are outside has plenty of water and shade.
0: So Diamond's looking for a good home to go to. Who would be a good fit for her owners?
1: Oh, I would say probably someone maybe single, or you know, a family that's just starting out. Now I don't know how she would be around children, depending on how

0: children react to the dog. Some dogs, you know, don't care too much for children because they, you know, pull the ears and tails and stuff and kind of be a little rough with them. So I'd say someone, you know, either single or, you know, just starting out.
1: Great. So if somebody wants to adopt Diamond, then what's the best way to get a hold of you?
0: Well, we have a website. You go to the ChillicotheAnimalShelter.com, and you know, they'll pull up our website, and you can scroll down and look at all the dogs and cats that we have. Our phone number is 660-646-1006.
1: All right, Larry. Well, let me thank you for joining us here on Regional Radio, and hopefully we can get Diamond that forever home very, very soon. This has been Pet of the Week on Regional Radio.
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